That was the third movement to Johannes Brahms' Violin Concerto here on the Aria Pops Concert. Coming up, music from Emmanuel Chabrier. We'll hear a selection from Sergei Rachmaninoff. And right now, we'll start with The Nutcracker by Tchaikovsky with movement number 9 of Act 1, Waltz of the Snowflakes, with Mark Ermler conducting the orchestra of the Royal Opera House Covent Garden with the Halesworth Middle School Choir. And then we'll follow that up with the third movement to Edvard Grieg's Holberg Suite. He wrote the suite to mark the bicentenary of Ludvig Holberg, the Danish-Norwegian playwright born in 1684. We'll hear Maurice Abravanel conducting the Utah Chamber Orchestra.

That was the third movement to Edvard Grieg's Holberg Suite, and before that, Waltz of the Snowflakes from the Nutcracker by Tchaikovsky. Coming up in about 13 minutes, we'll have a check of news and weather here on ARIA Radio. Do stay with us. Now from Emmanuel Chabrier, let's hear España, Rhapsody for Orchestra, with Sir Thomas Beecham conducting the Blue Network Symphony Orchestra. We'll start with the second movement to the Corellia Suite by Jean Sibelius. Here's Aku Kamu conducting the Helsinki Radio Symphony Orchestra.

That was España, Rhapsody for Orchestra by Emmanuel Chabrier, and before that, the second movement, the Corelia Suite by Jean Sibelius. After a short break, music from Rachmaninoff. I'll be right back after this check

0: Transportation Safety Board is leading the investigation into the incident. Authorities have not yet identified the deceased, and the cause of the runway overshoot remains under examination. The aircraft was a cargo flight, and no one on board the plane was reported injured in the fiery crash. Victor Osimhen will miss Galatasaray's opening Champions League match and upcoming Africa Cup of Nations qualifiers due to injury. The Nigerian striker's absence is a significant blow for the Turkish club as they begin their European campaign. Further details on the severity of the issue and his expected return date remain undisclosed at this time. Micron Technology shares are climbing as analysts predict artificial intelligence chip stocks will remain a strong investment opportunity in the short term. Market experts suggest the sector offers promising returns despite broader market volatility. Meanwhile, the Dow Jones Industrial Average is experiencing its worst trading day since late August, falling more than 600 points. Investors are closely monitoring these movements. As technology stocks continue to drive market fluctuations, and economic uncertainty persists across major indices.
1: 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Temperatures across the United States vary widely today. Boston reports 71, while Chicago reaches 84. Denver sits at 80, New York shows 78, Los Angeles 87, and San Francisco 81. Seattle sees 73. Here in Texas, it is 88. Our next look at U.S. weather will be at the bottom of the next hour.
2: Welcome back to the Aria Pops Concert. I'm Wendy Barnett. Thank you for joining me. We'll begin this half hour with a work that's almost 12 minutes long from Sergei Rachmaninoff. Let's hear the third movement to his Piano Concerto No. 2. Here's Kurt Sanderling conducting the Leningrad Philharmonic with Sviatoslav Richter at the piano.
3: Aria, the world's best classical music, now being broadcast to the world.

That was the third movement, Sergei Rachmaninoff's Piano Concerto No. 2. Thank you for joining me today. Coming up a little later, we'll hear music from Mozart, Erik Satie, Johann Strauss II, and right now, music from John Philip Sousa. We'll hear the Liberty Bell with Michael Reed conducting the Royal Philharmonic Orchestra. And we'll start with Felix Mendelssohn's Octet for Strings with the third movement, and Raphael Kubelik conducting the Academy of St. Martin in the Fields Chamber Ensemble with soloist Andrew McGee, Roger Garland, and others.

That was the Liberty Bell by John Philip Sousa, and before that, the third movement of Felix Mendelssohn's Octet for Strings here on the Aria Pops Concert. Do stay with us as we continue. We'll have a check of world news and weather coming up shortly, along with more great music here on Aria Radio.

0: Welcome to the encore repeat of Wendy's show, the Aria Classical Pops Concert. Her show is presented every day from 4 until 7 a.m. U.S. Central Time, and then repeated from 4 until 7 p.m.
1: Thank you for joining me for the Aria Pops Concert. I'm Wendy Barnett, here with you playing the most popular works by the most famous composers of all time. Coming up, music from Erik Satie, Gustav Holst, Joaquin Rodrigo, and much more in this hour. It will start after world news and weather.
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3: Israeli Prime Minister Benjamin Netanyahu is facing growing backlash following reports that he was warned of a major Hamas operation days before the October 7th attack. The revelation has sparked intense political criticism and public scrutiny over the government's preparedness and response to the intelligence. Officials have not yet issued a formal statement addressing the claims, but the controversy threatens to deepen divisions within the administration. The report adds to mounting pressure on the Prime Minister as questions continue over the events leading up to the deadliest assault in the nation's history. Britain has announced sanctions targeting Israeli settlements in the occupied West Bank, with the Foreign Secretary accusing settlers of carrying out the ethnic cleansing of Palestinians. Israel has responded furiously by shutting the United Kingdom consulate in East Jerusalem. This diplomatic clash marks the lowest point in British-Israeli relations in decades, according to analysts. The trade ban directly impacts settlement goods, drawing strong support from Palestinians in the region, while Israeli officials describe the move as a significant mistake. The escalating dispute comes amid heightened tensions and violence related to settler activities across the territory.
4: International temperatures, London 54, Paris 57, Berlin 69, Rome 78. In Asia, Beijing 64, Singapore 84, Tokyo 85. In the Southern Hemisphere, Sydney 65, Auckland 60. We'll update world news and temperatures at the top of every hour.
1: Welcome back. We'll begin this hour with an 8.5 minute work from Beethoven's Pastoral Symphony No. 6. We'll hear the first movement. Beethoven gave each movement of his Pastoral Symphony a descriptive title, and this one is Awakening of Cheerful Feelings on Arriving in the Countryside. Here's Willem Mingelberg conducting the Concertgebouw Orchestra.
0: This is Aria, popular classical music, every day and everywhere.

0: That was the first movement to Beethoven's Symphony No. 6. Coming up a little later, we'll hear a selection from the Planet Suite, music from Bach. And right now, let's begin with The Marriage of Figaro by Mozart with Nan Pieu Andrei and Carl Baum conducting the German Opera Orchestra of Berlin with Hermann Prey, Edith Mathis, and others. And then we'll follow that up with Gymnopédie No. 2 by Eric Satie with Aldo Ciccolini at the piano.
1: Entrai farfallone amoroso, notte e giorno di torno girando.

That was Eric Satie's Gymnopédie No. 2, and before that, Non più andrai from The Marriage of Figaro by Mozart. In about 8 minutes, we'll have a check of news and weather as we continue here on ARIA Radio, but first, music from Gustav Holst. Let's hear Mercury, the Winged Messenger, the third movement of the Planet Suite, with Malcolm Sargent conducting the London Symphony Orchestra. We'll start with Vienna Blood by Johann Strauss II. Here's Eugene Ormandy conducting the Philadelphia Orchestra.

0: That was Mercury, the Winged Messenger, the third movement to the Planet Suite by Gustav Holst. And before that, Vienna Blood by Johann Strauss II. Coming up, music from Antonín Dvořák's Ninth Symphony. I'll be right back after this check of U.S. news, sports, business, and weather.
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3: The United States has imposed an import ban on Canadian alcohol, motor vehicles, and cheese, marking a significant escalation in the escalating trade dispute between the two nations. This action comes as Canada's retaliatory tariffs on nearly $20 billion worth of American products, ranging from steel to t-shirts, have taken effect. The measures intensify the ongoing economic confrontation, threatening to disrupt cross-border trade and impact industries on both sides of the border. The move follows previous threats against Canadian companies, including a proposed halt to the sale of Bombardier jets within the United States. The trade war continues to escalate, with no immediate resolution in sight. Tampa Bay Buccaneers quarterback Baker Mayfield has agreed to a 3-year contract extension worth $165 million, according to sources. The deal secures Mayfield through the 2029 season. Mayfield led the Buccaneers to a playoff appearance last season and has established himself as the franchise leader. The extension includes significant guaranteed money, reflecting the team's confidence in his leadership. Meta has introduced Muse, a personal artificial intelligence agent designed to handle everyday tasks such as sending emails and booking travel. The technology marks a significant step in consumer AI, aiming to streamline daily routines for users. The announcement came today as part of Meta's broader push into advanced digital assistants. Company officials say Muse will prioritize user convenience and is expected to integrate seamlessly with existing Meta platforms. This launch intensifies competition in the AI space, as major tech firms continue to develop tools that simplify communication and scheduling for households across the nation.
2: 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Current temperatures across the nation: Boston reports 69, Chicago 83, and Denver 78. New York shows 76, Los Angeles 90, and San Francisco 78. Seattle is 72, and here in small town Texas, 86. Our next look at U.S. weather will be at the bottom of the next hour.
0: Welcome back to the Aria Pops Concert. I'm Wendy Barnett, here with you till the top of the hour, playing the most popular works by the most famous composers of all time. Let's start this half hour with an 11-minute work from Antonín Dvořák's From the New World. He wrote his Ninth Symphony while serving as director of the National Conservatory of Music in New York. Here's the fourth movement with Kurt Mazur conducting the New York Philharmonic.
4: Aria, popular classical music, making the world a better place, one song at a time.

That was the fourth movement to Antonín Dvořák's Ninth Symphony here on the Aria Pops Concert. Now music from Bach's Orchestral Suite number 3. We'll hear the second movement, Air, also known as Air on a G-String, with Adrian Bolt conducting the BBC Symphony Orchestra. And we will start with the third movement to Joaquin Rodrigo's Concierto de Aranjuez. Here's Andrew Litton leading the Royal Philharmonic with guitarist Christopher Parkening.

That was Air on a G-String, the second movement to Bach's Orchestral Suite No. 3, and before that, the third movement to Joaquin Rodrigo's Concierto de Aranjuez. Coming up at the top of the hour, which is just about 8 minutes away, David Rowell joins us with his Daily Delights. Do stay with us. Up next, music from Maurice Ravel. Let's hear the fourth movement of his La Tombeau de Couperin with Claudio Abbado conducting the London Symphony Orchestra. And we'll start with The Promenade, the first movement to Pictures at an Exhibition by Modest Mussorgsky, and it's orchestrated by Maurice Ravel. Here's Ernest Ansermet conducting the Orchestra of the Swiss Romande.

0: That was the fourth movement to Le Tombeau de Couperin by Maurice Ravel, and before that, the Promenade to Pictures at an Exhibition by Modest Mussorgsky. I'll leave you today with the Lohengrin, the Prelude to Act 3 by Richard Wagner, with Otto Klimperer conducting the Philharmonia Orchestra. Thank you for joining me, and have a wonderful rest of your day.
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0: Welcome to the encore repeat of David's Daily Delights show. His show runs from 7 till 12 every morning, U.S. Central Time, and then repeats from 7 till 12 every evening.
1: David Rowell here. Welcome to the start of the second half of my Tuesday show, World News and Weather, and then a recent release.
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3: Israeli Prime Minister Benjamin Netanyahu is facing growing backlash following reports that he was warned of a major Hamas operation days before the October 7th attack. The revelation has sparked intense political criticism and public scrutiny over the government's preparedness and response to the intelligence. Officials have not yet issued a formal statement addressing the claims, but the controversy threatens to deepen divisions within the administration. The report adds to mounting pressure on the Prime Minister, as questions continue over the events leading up to the deadliest assault in the nation's history. Britain has announced sanctions targeting Israeli settlements in the occupied West Bank, with the Foreign Secretary accusing settlers of carrying out the ethnic cleansing of Palestinians. Israel has responded furiously by shutting the United Kingdom consulate in East Jerusalem. This diplomatic clash marks the lowest point in British-Israeli relations in decades, according to analysts. The trade ban directly impacts settlement goods, drawing strong support from Palestinians in the region, while Israeli officials describe the move as a significant mistake. The escalating dispute comes amid heightened tensions and violence related to settler activities across the territory.
4: Here is a look at international temperatures. London is 54, Paris 57, and Berlin 70. Rome is 78. In Asia, Beijing is 68, Singapore 84, and Tokyo 85. In the Southern Hemisphere, Sydney is 68, and Auckland is 61. We'll update world news and temperatures at the top of every hour.
1: Our recent release came out in 2001. Igor Kipnis on the harpsichord, with a collection of Domenico Scarlatti keyboard sonatas. We'll hear him performing the Kirkpatrick number 146 here.
0: Aria, the world's best classical music, now being broadcast to the world.

That was a keyboard sonata by Domenico Scarletti, Kirkpatrick 146, performed by Igor Kipnis on the harpsichord in that 2001 release. We'll go back to 1995 now. Sergio Celibidache and the Munich Philharmonic giving us the second movement of Bruckner's Symphony No. 9.

The second movement of the Ninth Symphony of Bruckner, Munich Philharmonic and Sergio Celibidache. Here's the aria from the Bachianus Psyllerus No. 5. It's called Cantilena, and we have singer Kiri Takanua together with the cello ensemble and Jeffrey Tate leading.

New Zealander Kiri Te Kanawa with the cello ensemble and Jeffrey Date, the Bachianus Brasileiras No. 5, the Cantilena. One more piece, and we're at the bottom of this hour, the second movement from Tchaikovsky's first piano concerto, Winfried Wolf, the pianist, Václav Talich, the Czech Philharmonic.

0: The second movement of Tchaikovsky's first piano concerto must have talents with the Czech Philharmonic, but I had to make a guess, and I guessed wrong about the name of the soloist. I thought, Winifred, that's a very English sort of name, Winifred Wolf. But then I turned and saw when this was recorded. It was recorded at a time when Czechoslovakia was sadly very German. 1940. So I'm going to revise my pronunciation of the name of the pianist and now have Winifred Wolf. U.S. News, sports, business, and weather updates now.
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2: The United States has imposed an import ban on Canadian alcohol, motor vehicles, and cheese, marking a sharp escalation in the trade war between the two neighbors. In response, Canada has targeted nearly $20 billion worth of American products with retaliatory tariffs, ranging from steel to t-shirts. The move comes as trade tensions continue to mount, with President Donald Trump also threatening to block the sale of Canadian Bombardier jets. Meanwhile, Japanese brewer Sapporo announced plans to shift some of its beer production from Canada to the United States as the tariffs take effect. Tampa Bay Buccaneers quarterback Baker Mayfield has agreed to a 3-year contract extension worth $165 million. The deal marks the largest contract in franchise history. Mayfield led the Buccaneers to the playoffs last season. The extension secures his future with the team and ends speculation about his long-term status in Tampa Bay. NVIDIA's chief executive officer, Jensen Huang, has declared that artificial general intelligence, or AGI, has arrived. This announcement follows the unveiling of a new model by OpenAI. Huang's statement marks a significant moment for the technology industry, suggesting that AI systems have reached a new level of capability. He believes the advancements now meet the criteria for what many consider to be human-like reasoning and intelligence. This declaration is expected to influence future discussions regarding the capabilities and potential impacts of advanced artificial intelligence systems.
1: 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Current temperatures across the United States show Boston at 67, Chicago at 81, and Denver at 76. New York reports 74, Los Angeles 90, and San Francisco 77. Seattle reaches 70, while a Texas location records 83. Our next look at U.S. weather will be at the bottom of the next hour.
0: David Rell here, taking you back to the music. And we have here an example of where Charles Gounod tried to fight against the system and lost. He wrote an opera, Faust, and he didn't do what the French demanded in those days. He didn't include a ballet section. He had the opera going along and people singing and all that good stuff. And the French demanded in Paris that suddenly everything would have to stop and tutu-clad ladies would come out and pirouette around the stage for a while, and then they'd go back in the wings and the opera would start up again. Ridiculous notion, and I'm not going to speculate on why those Parisian men wanted it. But Faust didn't want to do that. He said, no, this is an opera. And the Paris public demanded it. And so eventually what he did was, he wrote this four-act opera called Faust. He said, well, the whole story is complete. There's nothing to add to it. So he just added an extra act five after the end of the opera, the end of act four, which is all just ballet music. Glad he did, though, because it's really quite nice music. We're going to hear

The Act 5 Complete Ballet Music from the opera Faust by Gounod, the Orchestra of the Royal Opera House Covent Garden with Georg Scholti. And here a lovely piece of piano music by Claude Debussy, ABM, Arturo Benedetti Michelangeli, gives us the fourth of the Book One Preludes. And then ending the hour with a beginning, the Overture to the Gondoliers by Gilbert and Sullivan, Isidore Godfrey and the New Symphony Orchestra of London.

0: Welcome to the encore repeat of David's Daily Delights show. His show runs from 7 till 12 every morning, U.S. Central Time, and then repeats from 7 till 12 every evening.
1: David Rowell here. Welcome to the start of the second hour of the second half of my show on this, the second day of the week. World news and weather, and then we'll hear a piece of vocal music.
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3: News anchor script. A major cybersecurity breach has affected over 40 million customers of a leading telecommunications provider. The company detected unauthorized access to its internal systems, compromising names, addresses, and account details. Officials believe the attack originated from a coordinated effort targeting network infrastructure. The firm has initiated an immediate response, engaging federal authorities and cybersecurity experts. Customers are urged to monitor financial accounts and update passwords. The company will provide complimentary credit monitoring services for affected individuals. Investigations are ongoing to determine the full scope of the data exposure. Authorities recommend vigilance against potential phishing attempts in the coming weeks. This incident underscores growing threats to digital infrastructure nationwide. Britain has announced sanctions targeting Israeli settlements in the occupied West Bank, with the foreign secretary accusing settlers of carrying out the ethnic cleansing of Palestinians. In a furious response, Israel has shut the United Kingdom's consulate in East Jerusalem. This diplomatic rupture marks the lowest point in British-Israeli relations in decades. The sanctions include a trade ban with settlements, a move strongly backed by Palestinians but described by Israel's government as a big mistake. The new measures come as the United Kingdom coordinates action with other nations to minimize any blowback from Israel or America.
2: Temperatures around the world today. London is 53, Paris 57, Berlin 67, and Rome 77. In Asia, Beijing is 73, Singapore and Tokyo both 86. In the Southern Hemisphere, Sydney is 68, and Auckland is 62. We'll update world news and temperatures at the top of every hour.
1: A piece of vocal music today comes from Mozart's Solemn Vespers. We'll hear the fifth part, the Laudate Dominum. We have soprano Emma Kirby with the Winchester Cathedral Choir, the Winchester College Choristers, and Christopher Hogwood leading the Academy of Ancient Music.
4: Aria, popular classical music, making the world a better place, one song at a time.

fifth part, the Laudate Dominum from Mozart's Solemn Vespers, Christoph Hogwood and the Academy of Ancient Music, the Winchester College Quiristers. Sudden flash of Harry Potter, that sounds a bit like Quidditch players, doesn't it? Probably not. Winchester Cathedral Choir and Emma Kirby, the soprano. Chopin now, the second movement of his first piano concerto, the Tonhalle Orchestra of Zurich, Dino Lipati on the piano, and Otto Ackermann, the conductor.

was the second movement of Chopin's first piano concerto, Otto Ackermann leading the Tonhalle Orchestra, and Dino Lipatti on the piano. We heard part of the final section of Act One from Puccini's La Bohème yesterday. We're going to hear the part that was adjoining this. Yes, my name is Mimi, or yes, they call me Mimi. Alberto Arrieta with the Santa Cecilia Academy Orchestra and Renata Tibaldi as Mimi. And then Isaac Albéniz's España, we'll hear the fifth piece of that, Esteban Sánchez on the piano.

That was the fifth part of the España piano music collection by Albéniz, Esteban Sánchez on the piano. And before that, Yes, My Name is Mimi from La Bohème by Puccini, Renata Tibaldi with the Santa Cecilia Academy Orchestra and Alberto Arrede conducting. One piece, and we're at the bottom of the hour. It's the beautiful Haunting Solveig song from Peer Gynt. Music by Grieg, Fabian Savitsky and the Indianapolis Symphony Orchestra.

0: Solveig's song from Peer Gynt, music by Grieg, Fabian Savitsky and the Indianapolis Symphony Orchestra. U.S. News, sports, business and weather updates now.
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2: Five people are dead after a cargo plane overshot a runway and burst into flames at Miami International Airport on Sunday. Investigators say the victims were in two vehicles on the ground at the time of the crash. The aircraft, a Boeing 767-300, was involved in a fiery incident that investigators described as utter devastation. The scene remains under investigation as authorities work to determine the cause of the deadly overshoot. The National Collegiate Athletic Association has issued new guidance on standard timing protocol following Michigan's controversial victory. The decision comes after a disputed final play where time expired during a Hail Mary attempt. This new directive aims to clarify rules for game clocks nationwide. Michigan avoided an upset thanks to that last-second score, which has sparked significant debate among coaches and analysts regarding officiating standards. Nike is set to exit the Standard and Poor's 100 Index on September 21st, marking its departure after nearly 18 years. This move comes as the company's stock has hit a 12-year low, reflecting significant struggles in the athletic wear market. Analysts point to declining sales and increased competition as key factors. The exit underscores a challenging period for the brand, which has also announced plans to close 25 retail stores to streamline operations and boost profitability. Investors are watching closely as Nike attempts to stabilize and regain its footing.
1: Keep listening for a world news bulletin at the top of each hour. A look at current temperatures nationwide. Boston reports 65, Chicago 81, and Denver 73. New York is at 74, Los Angeles 88, and San Francisco 73. Seattle shows 67, while here in small town Texas, it is 81. Our next look at U.S. weather will be at the bottom of the next hour.
0: David Rowell here, taking you back to the music with one of these recordings that I always appreciate so much. I find them so interesting. It's a case where the composer is conducting his own music, this time Franz Lehár with the overture to his popular operetta, The Merry Widow. He's conducting the Zurich Tonhalle Orchestra in this 1947 recording.
3: Aria, the world's best

It was the composer as conductor, Franz Lehár, conducting his overture to the Merry Widow with the Zurich Tonhalle Orchestra. Now, I will add that while I find composers conducting their own works very interesting, it's not necessarily the same as saying the best rendition of their music, which sounds a strange thing to say. But it's one thing to hear something in your mind and then to, as best music notation allows, to write it down on a series of notes on musical staves. But there's still something lost in the translation from what you're hearing in your mind to how it appears on the black and white paper. And it's that final part of taking the notes and making it into a flowing whole piece, much more complex than you might think. That's where the conductor comes in. And as much as anything else, it's a case of communication. And some composers are not necessarily good communicators. For example, Igor Stravinsky was notoriously appalling as a conductor. Players loved the honor of being conducted by him, but hated the experience, if you can square those two different comments, for example. Nonetheless, it gives us an interesting insight into maybe what the conductor was hoping as composer to actually create. Boccherini now. We're going to hear the first movement of his Symphony in C, Ross Popel, with the London Festival Orchestra. And then we'll hear the first movement of Autumn from Vivaldi's The Four Seasons. And that's given to us in a very modern form. Patrick Gleason on the synthesizer.

what had to happen. So many different instruments and combinations of instruments have performed some or all of Vivaldi's four seasons that you knew that sooner or later we would have a pure synthesizer approach. And that's not too unmusical an approach either. Patrick Gleason on the synthesizer, the first movement of Autumn from Vivaldi's Four Seasons. And before that, the first movement of Luigi Boccherini's Symphony in C, Ross Popel with the London Festival Orchestra. Let's squeeze in the Devil's Gallop from Charles Williams, with Charles Williams himself conducting the Charles Williams Orchestra.

0: Welcome to the encore repeat of David's Daily Delights show. His show runs from 7 till 12 every morning, U.S. Central Time, and then repeats from 7 till 12 every evening.
1: David Rowell here. Welcome to the start of the third hour, the final hour of the second of my two shows today. I know it's all a bit complicated at present, but we will be continuing to evolve things. And it will all make great, glorious sense in the grand plan at some future point. World news and weather, and then, as has been the case for some years now, we start the last hour of my show with a waltz.
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3: News anchor script. A major cybersecurity breach has affected over 40 million customers of a leading telecommunications provider. The company detected unauthorized access to its internal systems, compromising names, addresses, and account details. Officials believe the attack originated from a coordinated effort targeting network infrastructure. The firm has initiated an immediate response, engaging federal authorities and cybersecurity experts. Customers are urged to monitor financial accounts and update passwords. The company will provide complimentary credit monitoring services for affected individuals. Investigations are ongoing to determine the full scope of the data exposure. Authorities recommend vigilance against potential phishing attempts in the coming weeks. This incident underscores growing threats to digital infrastructure nationwide. Britain has announced sanctions targeting Israeli settlements in the occupied West Bank, with the foreign secretary accusing settlers of carrying out the ethnic cleansing of Palestinians. In a furious response, Israel has shut the United Kingdom's consulate in East Jerusalem. This diplomatic rupture marks the lowest point in British-Israeli relations in decades. The sanctions include a trade ban with settlements, a move strongly backed by Palestinians but described by Israel's government as a big mistake. The new measures come as the United Kingdom coordinates action with other nations to minimize any blowback from Israel or America.
2: Here is a look at temperatures around the world. In Europe, London is 53. Paris 56, Berlin 70, and Rome 77. In Asia, Beijing is 75, while both Singapore and Tokyo are 86. In the Pacific, Sydney is 66, and Auckland is 64. We'll update world news and temperatures at the top of every hour.
1: Here's the American Eagle Waltz by Jacques Offenbach, Erich Gunzel with the Cincinnati Pops Orchestra.
4: 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Every day and everywhere.

the American Eagle Waltz, a French waltz, music by Jacques Offenbach, Eric Kunzelt with the Cincinnati Pops Orchestra. Beethoven now, his first of a pair of romances for violin and orchestra. In my mind, these are practice pieces, just like Brahms' two serenades were practice pieces before he wrote a symphony. I think this was Beethoven practicing before he actually came out with his one and only violin concerto. We hear the first of the two romances, Bernard Haitink in the Royal Concertgebouw Orchestra, with Henrik Schering on the violin.

Beethoven's first romance for violin and orchestra, Henrik Schering, the violinist, the Royal Concertgebouw Orchestra, and Bernard Haitink. Here's a piece of music from a gentleman who's kind of, sort of, these days, a one-hit wonder, from the opera La Wally by Alfredo Catalani. And I should add that in his day, Catalani was very highly thought of, but that was then, this is now, how the mighty are fallen. Indeed, Arturo Toscanini thought so much of Catalani that he named one of his daughters Wally. How about that? Here's the Act One aria, Eben Neandro Lontana, Tullio Serafin and the Philharmonia Orchestra, and that wonderful voice, Maria Callas. After that, we'll hear the second movement of the first organ concerto of Antonio Soler, E Power Biggs on the organ,

The second movement of the first organ concerto of Solea, courtesy of E. Power Biggs, and before that, Maria Callas with the Philharmonia Orchestra, conducted by Tullio Serafin, the aria Eben Neandro Lontana from the opera La Wally by Alfredo Catalani. One piece, and we're at the bottom of the last hour of my show. It's the Sicilienne from Gabriel Fauré, David Zinman with Rotterdam Philharmonic.

0: was the Sicilian of Gabriel Fauré, David Zinman with Rotterdam Philharmonic. Here's Anna with a few words, and then US news, sports, business, and weather.
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3: President Trump has escalated the trade war with Canada, imposing an import ban on Canadian alcohol, motor vehicles, and cheese. In response, Canada has announced it will target nearly $20 billion worth of American products, including steel and t-shirts, with retaliatory tariffs. The ban targets key sectors of Canada's economy, with the American president also threatening to halt the sale of Canadian Bombardier jets in the United States. This marks a significant intensification of tensions between the two neighboring nations over trade policy. Tiafo has reached the semifinals of the United States Open with a stunning comeback victory, a feat last accomplished by Federer. He overcame a two-set deficit to secure his place in the final four. This remarkable turnaround highlights his resilience and skill on the court, marking a significant milestone in his career and thrilling fans at the tournament. The United States has imposed sweeping sanctions on Iranian airlines under an operation named Economic Outcast. The measures target the carriers over reported connections to activities deemed threatening to national security. Officials say the action aims to cut off financial resources used to support destabilizing behavior. The move marks an escalation in economic pressure against Iran, with the sanctions expected to severely restrict the airline's ability to operate internationally and access global financial systems. Details regarding specific airlines included in the designation have not been fully disclosed.
2: 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Current temperatures across the United States show Boston at 64, Chicago at 79, and Denver at 71. New York reports 73, Los Angeles 84, and San Francisco 70. Seattle is at 64, while here in Texas it is 81. Our next look at U.S. weather will be at the bottom of the next hour.
0: David Rowell here, taking you back to the music for the last almost half hour of my Tuesday show. Feels like a Monday. I don't know about you. Indeed, I was so discombobulated when I came into the studios this morning, I left my mug of coffee at home. How crazy is that? 3 days away, and I just sort of lose all my rhythms. Anyway, talking about rhythm, back to the music with Tchaikovsky and Swan Lake. We'll hear the Act One piece, A Pas de Trois. Anatole Fistolari with the London Symphony Orchestra.
4: Aria, popular classical music, making the world a better place, one song at a time.

Concert Hall for Stellari with the London Symphony Orchestra, giving us the Pas de Trois, the fourth piece from Act One of Swan Lake by Tchaikovsky. Mozart famously had a really bizarre sense of humour. It was really rather toilet-focused in many ways and almost, one might think, alarming. But his strange sense of humour also spilled over to his music. Here's a piece he wrote calling a musical joke. No toilets involved, but slightly strange. What it was, I believe, is he was trying out new ideas of composition and harmony and all that sort of good stuff. And he was worried that no one would like it and be offended, because in those days musical rules were very important and must be followed. So he called it all a joke. We have Paul Cantschieder with the Capella Istropolitana giving us the fourth movement of Mozart's A Musical Joke. And then the overture Donna Diana by Emil von Reznicek, one of these one-hit wonder guys, Billy Boskovsky and the Vienna Philharmonic.

That's a rollicking good piece, isn't it? The Overture to Donna Diana by Emil von Reznicek, Billy Boskovsky and the Vienna Philharmonic. Before that, the fourth movement of Mozart's A Musical Joke, Paul Cantschieder and the Capella Estropolitana. Probably two pieces of music to finish off the hour, maybe three. We will hear the first part of Bach's Partita No. 5, BWV 829, Glenn Gould on the piano, and then the fifth of Malcolm Arnold's 8 English Dances, Adrian Bolt and the London Philharmonic. Maybe we can squeeze in the Persian March of Johann Strauss II, we'll see. Which means it's time for me now, David Rowell, to thank you for listening and to hope you'll stick around with our new schedule. Up next is 3 hours of soft, smooth, gentle music. Bye for now.

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We start with 3 hours of soft, smooth, gentle music. Then David gives us 3 hours of his daily delights, followed by Wendy with her ARIA Pops concert, and then David with the second 3 hours of his daily delights with more of the music you're sure to enjoy. 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

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David is waiting to continue your musical enjoyment at the top of the hour.

0: 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We start with 3 hours of soft, smooth, gentle music. Then David gives us 3 hours of his daily delights, followed by Wendy with her ARIA Pops concert, and then David with the second 3 hours of his daily delights with more of the music you're sure to enjoy.
1: David Rall here. Welcome to the start of the first half of my Wednesday show. And if you're still catching up with the new schedule, you can see it in full glorious detail on our website, aria.radio. World news and weather, and then we open with an overture.
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3: Massive disruption has hit airports across the United Kingdom following a major air traffic control issue. The technical fault has caused widespread flight delays and cancellations, leaving thousands of passengers stranded at terminals nationwide. Authorities are working urgently to resolve the problem and restore normal operations. Travelers have been advised to check with their airlines before heading to airports and to expect significant schedule changes throughout the day. The cause of the system failure is currently under investigation, with officials confirming that safety remains the top priority as they work to minimize the impact on holidaymakers and business travelers alike. Britain has imposed sanctions on Israeli settlements in the occupied West Bank, accusing settlers of carrying out the ethnic cleansing of Palestinians. Foreign Secretary David Miliband described the actions of what he called settler terrorists as deeply regrettable. In response, Israel has shut the British consulate in East Jerusalem. Palestinians strongly back the ban on settlement goods, while the Israeli government has called the move a big mistake. The sanctions represent a significant escalation in tensions, with analysts describing relations between Britain and Israel as at their lowest ebb in decades.
2: International temperatures now. London sits at 53, Paris at 57, and Berlin at 64. Rome reaches 79. In Asia, Beijing is 79, Singapore hits 91, and Tokyo is 78. Sydney records 60, while Auckland is 56. We'll update world news and temperatures at the top of every hour.
1: Our opening overture is music by Johann Strauss Jr. It's the overture to his operetta, The Queen's Lace Handkerchief. We have the Philharmonia Hungarica with Eduard Strauss conducting. He was the grandson of Johann Strauss Jr.'s brother, Eduard. I don't know what that makes him to Johann Strauss Jr., but there is some sort of family resemblance there.
0: ARIA, the world's best classical music, now being broadcast to the world.

The Overture to the Queen's Lace Handkerchief and Operetta by Johann Strauss Jr., performed by the Philharmonia Hungarica, conducted by the grandson of Johann Strauss Jr.'s brother, Eduard, also Eduard Strauss. Beethoven now, the fourth movement of his Fifth Symphony, courtesy of the Philadelphia Orchestra, with long-time conductor Leopold Stokowski. Although this recording was not during the tenure of his conductorship, which he departed from in the late 1930s, this is a 1962 recording.

the fourth movement of Beethoven's Fifth Symphony, the Philadelphia Orchestra and Leopold Stokowski. Debussy now, a piece of his piano music that's been transcribed and is performed by Nancy Allen on the harp, Reverie. After that, we'll hear the final movement of Haydn's almost final symphony, Symphony number 102. He had two more to go. 104th was his final, Georg Solti in the London Philharmonic.

0: was the fourth movement of the 102nd Symphony of Franz Joseph Haydn, performed by Georg Solti and the London Philharmonic. And before that, lovely harp music performed by Nancy Allen. That was Claude Debussy's piano piece, Reverie, clearly transcribed for harp. And it has a few words, and then US news, sports, business, and weather updates.
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3: Canadian Prime Minister Mark Carney has declared the trade war with the United States will come at a cost as new retaliatory tariffs take effect. Levies reaching as high as 50% now apply to nearly $20 billion worth of American products, ranging from steel to t-shirts. The measures mark a sharp escalation in the dispute between the neighboring nations. Mr. Carney's statement signals a firm stance against the American trade actions, confirming that Canada is prepared to absorb economic friction rather than concede to pressure from its southern partner. At the United States Open, Francis Tiafoe has advanced to the semifinals following a dramatic victory in a super tiebreak. This remarkable comeback marks the first time such a feat has been achieved since Roger Federer. Meanwhile, Jessica Pegula secured her semifinal spot after a three-set battle against fellow American Emma Navarro. Top seed Aryna Sabalenka also progressed, digging deep to overcome her opponent. The tournament continues with high-stakes matches across the men's and women's brackets. President Donald Trump has directed the General Services Administration to remove Canadian products from federal procurement, significantly expanding trade tensions between the two nations. The sweeping ban targets a wide range of goods and comes amid ongoing disputes over tariffs and border policies. Economic experts note, there is no real inflationary impact from the Canadian tariffs, while the administration continues to tout record stock market performance and job growth ahead of the 2026 midterm elections. The move marks the latest escalation in the president's aggressive trade agenda with America's northern neighbor.
2: 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Across the nation, temperatures vary widely. Boston reports 59, while Chicago reaches 75. Denver stands at 66, and New York shows 70. Los Angeles hits 80, San Francisco 69, and Seattle 57. Locally, the temperature is 77. Our next look at U.S. weather will be at the bottom of the next hour.
0: David Rowell here, with a wonderful piece of music to resume after the news break. Nikolai Rimsky-Korsakov's orchestral showpiece, Capriccio Espanol, Spanish Caprice, Paul Perret with the Detroit Symphony Orchestra.
1: This is ARIA, popular classical music, every day and everywhere.

y Capriccio Español of Nikolai Rimsky-Korsakov, Paul Perret with the Detroit Symphony Orchestra. We go to Gustav Holst now, his short festival Te Deum. We've got Charles Groves and the London Symphony Orchestra and Chorus. After that, we'll hear the first movement of Mozart's Piano Sonata No. 12, Paul Dura Skoda, and unusually, he's on the forerunner to the modern piano, or to give it its full name, pianoforte. It's the forte piano, not quite as strongly constructed, not quite as rich a tone.

0: 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David Rell here. Welcome to the start of the second hour of my Wednesday show. The first half of it, anyway. World news and weather, then a historic recording.
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2: Massive disruption has hit airports across the United Kingdom following a major air traffic control issue. The technical fault has caused widespread flight delays and cancellations, leaving thousands of passengers stranded at terminals nationwide. Authorities are working urgently to resolve the problem and restore normal operations. Travelers have been advised to check with their airlines before heading to airports and to expect significant schedule changes throughout the day. The cause of the system failure is currently under investigation, with officials confirming that safety remains the top priority as they work to minimize the impact on holidaymakers and business travelers alike. Britain has imposed sanctions on Israeli settlements in the occupied West Bank, accusing settlers of carrying out the ethnic cleansing of Palestinians. Foreign Secretary David Miliband described the actions of what he called settler terrorists as deeply regrettable. In response, Israel has shut the British consulate in East Jerusalem. Palestinians strongly back the ban on settlement goods, while the Israeli government has called the move a big mistake. The sanctions represent a significant escalation in tensions, with analysts describing relations between Britain and Israel as at their lowest ebb in decades.
3: A look at international temperatures. London is 57, Paris 59, Berlin 65, and Rome 82. In Asia, Beijing reaches 79, Singapore 91, and Tokyo 77. Meanwhile, Sydney is 59 and Auckland 53. We'll update world news and temperatures at the top of every hour.
0: Our historic recording reaches back to 1934. Eugene Normandy, at the end of his time with the Minneapolis Symphony Orchestra, in the process of moving to the Philadelphia Orchestra, gives us the Scherzo Capriccioso of Antonín Dvořák. ARIA, popular classical music, making the world a better place, one song at a time.

Scherzo Capriccioso of Dvorak, a 1934 recording with Eugene Normandy and the Minneapolis Symphony Orchestra. Jumping ahead 55 years now to 1989 for Zubin Mehta and the Vienna Philharmonic, giving us the overture to Suppé's operetta, The Queen of Spades.

The overture to the operetta by Franz von Suppé, called in English The Queen of Spades. He knew it as Pique Dame. We had Zubin Mehta with the Vienna Philharmonic. We turn now to Debussy. In the last hour, we heard some of his piano music that had been transcribed for harp. This hour, we hear the real thing from his Image Book 1, Reflections in the Water, with pianist Martino Teremo. After that, a little bit of light music by Ronald Binge, Fair Frou-Frou, which in English rather than French means to make a rustle, in particular implied as like from ladies' undergarments back in the day. Ernest Tomlinson with the Slovak Radio Symphony Orchestra.

0: Make a Rustle, Fair Frou-Frou music by English light music composer Ronald Binge, performed by the Slovak Radio Symphony Orchestra in that lovely town of Bratislava on the Danube, with Ernest Tomlinson conducting. Before that, Martino Tirimo on the piano with Reflections in the Water, music of Claude Debussy. And here we are at the bottom of the hour already with U.S. News, Sports, Business and Weather Updates.
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2: The United States has imposed an import ban on Canadian alcohol, motorbikes, and other goods in the latest escalation of a prolonged trade war between the two nations. The new restrictions take effect as Canadian counter-tariffs on American products also come into force. Canadian Prime Minister Mark Carney stated that the trade war will come at a cost, as Canada applies levies of up to 50% on nearly $20 billion of United States products, ranging from steel to t-shirts. The dispute between the neighboring countries continues to intensify. Ben Shelton has ended Carlos Alcaraz's reign at the United States Open, securing victory in the latest finishing match in tournament history. The win propels Shelton into a semi-final showdown against fellow American Francis Tiafoe. Tiafoe advanced following a stunning quarter-final comeback, a feat not achieved since Roger Federer. The All-American semi-final matchup is now set. Costco is set to expand its footprint with 14 new warehouse locations across the United States and Canada. The announcement comes as the retail giant continues to grow its physical presence. The new stores are part of a broader strategy to increase market share and improve customer access. Specific locations and opening dates have not yet been disclosed. This expansion follows a period of strong performance for the company, which has seen consistent demand for its bulk goods and services.
1: Keep listening for a world news bulletin at the top of each hour. Across the United States, temperatures vary widely. Boston reports 59, Chicago 76, and Denver 64. New York sees 70, Los Angeles 80, and San Francisco 69. Seattle records 57, while here in small town Texas, it is 78. Our next look at U.S. weather will be at the bottom of the next hour.
0: David Rowell here, taking you back to the music with Mendelssohn's Capriccio Brillante. We have Jean Martinon with the London Philharmonic and Peter Caton on the piano.
3: Aria, the world's best classical music, now being broadcast to the world.

Capriccio Brillant, kind of sort of piano concerto-ish, isn't it? Peter Caton on the piano, the London Philharmonic with Jean Martinon. We go to Messiah, that amazing work by George Frideric Handel. From part two, scene one, here is the aria, He Was Despised, in the Thomas Beecham and Eugene Goossens re-orchestrated version, with Beecham conducting the Royal Philharmonic, and alto singer Monica Sinclair. Then Mario Castelnuovo Tedesco with his concert rhapsody on a theme from Rossini's opera The Barber of Seville, the Largo al Factotum. Leonesta Beringer on their violin and piano respectively.

may have recognized that as a concert rhapsody on the tune Lago al Factotum from Rossini's opera The Barber of Seville, Lee and Esther Berenger on their violin and piano. And before that, Thomas Beecham with Monica Sinclair, the alto, and the Royal Philharmonic, giving us He Was Despised from Part 2, Scene 1 of Handel's glorious oratorio, The Messiah. Bizet now, we'll hear from Carmen Act 1, the 10th piece, the Seguidilla, Prede Rampart de Seville, with Carmen and Jose, the ill-fated lovers, friends, not sure what you'd call them, Christopher Seaman with the Philharmonia Orchestra, and then we have music of Franz Schubert, orchestrated by Franz Liszt, sorry, not orchestrated, changed to piano only. It's the Trout, Evgeny Kissin on the piano,

0: Our programming on ARIA has a 12-hour schedule that repeats for a second 12 hours each day. We start with 3 hours of soft, smooth, gentle music. Then David gives us 3 hours of his daily delights, followed by Wendy with her ARIA Pops concert, and then David with the second 3 hours of his daily delights with more of the music you're sure to enjoy.
1: David Rowell here. Welcome to the third and final hour of the first half of my Wednesday show. World news and weather, and then a look at today in musical history.
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3: A major climate summit opened in New York today, bringing together delegates from nearly 200 countries to address accelerating global warming. The conference, which runs until Friday, aims to secure new commitments on reducing carbon emissions and increasing financial aid for developing nations. Organizers describe the talks as critical, coming after a summer of record-breaking heat waves and wildfires across three continents. Negotiators face deep divisions over funding targets and the pace of phasing out fossil fuels. A draft agreement has already been circulated, but diplomats acknowledge significant hurdles remain before a final consensus can be reached. Oil prices have surged past $100 a barrel for the first time since July, following United States military strikes on 5 Iranian tankers on Tuesday. The global benchmark for crude prices rose sharply in the wake of the attack. This development marks a significant escalation in regional tensions and raises concerns about global energy supply and economic stability. The price increase is expected to impact fuel costs for consumers and businesses worldwide.
2: Here's a look at temperatures around the world. In Europe, London is at 60, Paris 63, Berlin 66, and Rome 84. Moving to Asia, Beijing is 79, Singapore 90, and Tokyo 73. In the Pacific, Sydney reports 59, while Auckland is 51. We'll update world news and temperatures at the top of every hour.
1: On this day in musical history in 1975, meaning he's turning 51 today, Michael Bublé was born. He is the Canadian singer and songwriter, born in British Columbia, and he's often credited with helping to renew public interest for traditional pop music standards and the Great American Songbook. He's been very successful at that, sold over 75 million records worldwide, probably more since I researched that, and won numerous awards. I'm not going to play any of his music. No, not at all. But I was curious about the Great American Songbook. Do you know what that is? It's a canonical listing of the most important and influential American popular songs and jazz standards from the early 20th century until, well, I'm not quite sure when it's up to, but it's a rich motherlode of wandering tunes. Wonderful tunes, I should say, mainly from the 20s to the 1950s, created for Broadway theatre, musical theatre, and Hollywood musical films. I thought, let's treat ourselves to a little bit of a celebration of American music as a result of some of those tunes that are to be found in the Great American Songbook, starting off with an Irving Berlin staple, David Osborne on the piano, giving us God Bless America.
0: This is ARIA, popular classical music, every day and everywhere.

God Bless America, David Osborne, the pianist. Music from the Great American Songbook. Music written by Irving Berlin. We'll hear a couple more pieces. Richard Rodgers with, from his musical Oklahoma. Oh, what a beautiful morning. Bryn Terfel, the singer. Paul Daniel with the English Northern Philharmonia. And then Cole Porter and Begin the Beguine. Mantovani and his orchestra.

And an old weeping willow is laughing.

two more gems from the Great American Songbook. Well, I could have meant that either in the sense that we just heard two, or I'd like to play two more, giving us five in total. We just heard Begin the Beguine from Cole Porter, and before that, Richard Rodgers, Oh, What a Beautiful Morning, from his musical, first one he did together with Oscar Hammerstein II, Oklahoma. Now we go to My Fair Lady, and what a lot of choices we have there. How about this one with Catherine Jenkins, Nicholas Dodd and the Prague Philharmonic, music by Frederick Lowe, I Could Have Danced All Night. And we'll close this bit of Americana with George Gershwin and Summertime with John McGlynn, the New Princess Theatre Orchestra, and my fellow countrywoman, Kiri Te Kanawa.

Summertime from George Gershwin, sung by Carita Kanawa. And before that, Catherine Jenkins, not quite in the same league, with I Could Have Danced All Night from My Fair Lady by Frederick Lowe, marking the last two of a set of five songs, all of which appear in the Great American Songbook. What wonderful treasures of popular songs we have in that collection. Back to regular classical music. Now, I don't know, you tell me. Are those five songs classical or not? What would you really call them? Does it really matter? The big question is, would you call them, would you consider them nice? Isn't that all that matters? Karl Ditters von Dittersdorf next. We'll hear the third movement of his harp concerto, Marisa Robles, the harpist, Iona Brown with the Academy of St. Martin in the Fields, and then the finale to Beethoven's Eroica Variations, Alfred Brendel on the piano.

0: The finale to Beethoven's Eroica Variations, performed by Alfred Brendel, and before that, the third movement of the Harp Concerto of Karl Ditters von Dittersdorf, Fiona Braun with the Academy of St. Martin's, and harpist Marisa Robles. U.S. News, Sports, Business, and Weather Updates now.
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2: The United States has imposed a sweeping import ban on Canadian alcohol, motorbikes, and other goods in the latest escalation of the prolonged trade war between the two nations. This action coincides with the implementation of Canadian counter-tariffs on American products. Canadian Prime Minister Mark Carney stated the trade war will come at a cost, as new Canadian levies, reaching as high as 50%, apply to nearly $20 billion worth of United States products, ranging from steel to t-shirts. The move intensifies economic tensions between the neighboring countries in a stunning late-night clash at the U.S. Open. Ben Shelton ended Carlos Alcaraz's title reign with a victory that marked the tournament's latest ever finish. Shelton triumphed in a gripping four-set battle, setting up a semifinal showdown against fellow American Francis Tiafoe, who secured his place with a remarkable comeback victory, a feat last achieved by Roger Federer. Meta has introduced Muse, a personal artificial intelligence agent designed to handle daily tasks such as sending emails and booking travel. The announcement came from the technology giant on Monday, marking a significant step forward in consumer-focused artificial intelligence. The new agent aims to streamline everyday activities for users, offering automated assistance with digital communication and travel planning. This development positions Meta within the competitive landscape of artificial intelligence tools, as companies race to deliver practical and accessible solutions to the public.
1: 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Across the nation, temperatures vary widely. Boston reports 59, while Chicago hits 76. Denver sits at 64 and New York at 69. Los Angeles reaches 81, with San Francisco at 68. Seattle cools to 56, and here in small town Texas, it is 77. Our next look at U.S. weather will be at the bottom of the next hour.
0: David Rowell here, taking you back to the music with Tchaikovsky. His Symphony No. 4, its fourth and final movement, Leopold Stokowski, with the American Symphony Orchestra. Aria, popular classical music, making the world a better place, one song at a time.

Big music by Tchaikovsky, the fourth and final movement of his symphony number 4, the first of his big three symphonies, the fourth, the fifth, and the sixth. There was no seventh. Tchaikovsky committed suicide shortly after the sixth. We go now to Vivaldi's Concerto Grosso Opus 3, number 8, the third movement, Guido Cantelli and the NBC Symphony Orchestra, and then Herbert Sumption with They That Go Down to the Sea in Ships. Music for chorus. Excuse me. And organ. Donald Hunt, the organist with the Worcester Cathedral Choir.

Music by organist Herbert Assumption, They That Go Down to the Sea in Ships for chorus and organ, the Worcester Cathedral Choir and Donald Hunt on the organ. Before that, the third movement of Vivaldi's Concerto Grosso, Opus 3, Number 8, Guido Cantelli and the NBC Symphony Orchestra. Let's try and squeeze in two more pieces before we hear our Aria Pops concert for the 3 hours that follow, after which I come back for 3 more hours myself. Karl Maria von Weber will hear his favourite waltz number 5, Fabian Savitsky and the Indianapolis Symphony Orchestra, and then by special delivery, a fast polka by Eduard Strauss, Willy Boskowski, at the Vienna Philharmonic. Wouldn't it be amusing to see your mail delivery person performing a little polka by themselves as they walked over to your mailbox in a hurry?

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1: Welcome to the ARIA Pops Concert. I'm Wendy Barnett, here with you playing the most popular works by the most famous composers of all time. Thank you so much for joining me. Coming up this hour, music from Antonin Dvorak, Beethoven, Sibelius, and much more. I'll be right back after this check of world news and weather.
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3: A dramatic rescue operation unfolded yesterday after a magnitude 6.2 earthquake struck the northern region of Hokkaido at 2:41 p.m. local time. The tremor sent tremors through the city of Asahikawa, causing several buildings to collapse and triggering a tsunami advisory for coastal areas. Emergency teams have successfully pulled 11 survivors from the rubble so far, while authorities report at least 4 fatalities and dozens of injuries. Local officials have established evacuation centers for displaced residents and are currently assessing structural damage across the affected zone. Aftershocks continue to shake the area, prompting urgent warnings for citizens to remain vigilant and avoid damaged structures. A sinkhole opened up outside a Malibu home, believed to belong to actor Nicolas Cage, causing the driveway to collapse. Local authorities reported the incident on Tuesday morning, following heavy rain across Southern California. The crater, measuring approximately 30 feet wide, appeared at the beachfront property. Emergency services attended the scene, and no injuries have been reported. The cause is believed to be related to the recent weather conditions affecting the area.
4: International temperatures report: London at 62, Paris 66, Berlin 69, and Rome 86. In Asia, Beijing 77, Singapore 90, and Tokyo 73, Sydney 59, and Auckland 52. We'll update world news and temperatures at the top of every hour.
1: Welcome back to the ARIA Pops Concert. Thank you so much for joining me. We'll start this hour with a work that's almost 10 minutes long from Camille Saint-Saëns' Symphony No. 3, the Organ Symphony. He had dedicated this work to Franz Liszt, who died a few months after its premiere. Here's the first movement, with Lauren Mazel leading the Pittsburgh Symphony Orchestra and Anthony Newman on organ.
5: ARIA, the world's best classical music, now being broadcast to the world.

That was the first movement to Camille Saint-Saëns' Symphony No. 3, The Organ Symphony, here on the Aria Pops Concert. Coming up a little later, we'll hear music from Mozart, Brahms, Grieg, and much more. Right now, from Bach's Orchestral Suite No. 3, let's hear the fifth movement, with Richard Tognetti conducting the Australian Chamber Orchestra. And we'll start with the first movement to Antonín Dvořák's Serenade for Strings. He composed this in May of 1875 and wrote it in less than 2 weeks. Here's Klaus-Peter Flohr conducting the Royal Philharmonic Orchestra with the first movement of Antonín Dvořák's Serenade for Strings.

That was the fifth movement to Bach's Orchestral Suite No. 3, and before that, the first movement to Antonín Dvořák's Serenade for Strings. Coming up in about 10 minutes, we'll have a check of news and weather here on the Aria Pops concert. But first, we'll start this set with music from Beethoven's Eroica. We'll hear the third movement with Wilhelm Furtwängler conducting the Berlin Philharmonic Orchestra. And then we'll follow that up with the first movement to Jean Sibelius's The Corelia Suite. He wrote the original Corelia music for a patriotic student pageant in Helsinki. And we'll hear Andrew Collins conducting the London Philharmonic Orchestra.

0: That was the first movement to Jean Sibelius's The Corelia Suite, and before that we heard the third movement to Beethoven's Symphony No. 3, The Eroica. Coming up after a short break, a selection from Mozart's Piano Concerto No. 23. I'll be right back after U.S. news, sports, business, and weather.
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2: In a significant escalation of the ongoing trade dispute, the United States has announced a ban on certain Canadian imports, including alcohol, dairy goods, and motorbikes. This latest action follows the implementation of Canadian counter-tariffs on American products. The move represents another chapter in the prolonged economic conflict between the two neighboring nations, which has already impacted household costs and business operations on both sides of the border. The new restrictions are expected to further strain trade relations and affect industries reliant on cross-border commerce. Erling Haaland has equaled Sergio Aguero's goal record for Manchester City in the UEFA Champions League. The striker, nicknamed the Beast, scored twice in a feisty 2-0 victory over Porto. His brace brings his total to the same number of goals as the club's legendary Argentine forward. This achievement highlights Haaland's continued dominance on the European stage and his pivotal role in Manchester City's campaign. The Dow Jones Industrial Average suffered its worst day since August, falling more than 600 points. Investor concerns were fueled by escalating trade tensions, as President Trump directed the General Services Administration to remove Canadian products from government procurement. This action expands a broader trade dispute with Canada, following the president's sweeping ban on Canadian imports announced earlier. Market analysts note the S&P 500 and NASDAQ also fell, though they recovered from their lowest levels of the session, as uncertainty over tariffs and their potential economic impact continue to weigh on investor sentiment.
1: 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Current temperatures across the United States show Boston at 59, Chicago at 75, and Denver at 64. New York reports 69, Los Angeles 80, and San Francisco 68. Seattle is at 55, while local temperatures here in Texas reach 77. Our next look at U.S. weather will be at the bottom of the next hour.
0: Welcome back to the Aria Pops Concert. I'm Wendy Barnett, here with you playing the most popular works by the most famous composers of all time. Coming up, music from the Peer Gynt Suite, a selection from Johann Strauss I, and music from West Side Story. Right now, we'll start this half hour with a 7.5-minute work from Mozart's Piano Concerto No. 23. We'll hear the third movement with Yasha Spivakovsky performing with the San Francisco Symphony Orchestra under the direction of Pierre Monta.
3: This is Aria, popular classical music, every day and everywhere.

That was the third movement to Mozart's Piano Concerto No. 23 here on the Aria Pops Concert. Up next, music from Peer Gynt Suite No. 2 by Edvard Grieg. We'll hear movement No. 4, Ingrid's Abduction and Lament, with Urban Fjellstad conducting the London Symphony Orchestra. And we'll start with the third movement to Johannes Brahms' Second Symphony. He wrote the Second Symphony during a summer stay in Austria in 1877. We'll hear Arturo Toscanini conducting the NBC Symphony Orchestra.

That was Ingrid's Abduction and Lament from Edvard Grieg's Peer Gynt Suite No. 2, and before that, the third movement to Johannes Brahms' Symphony No. 2. Coming up a little later on the Aria Pops concert, music from Bizet, Prokofiev, Mendelssohn, and right now we'll begin this set of music with a selection from Johann Strauss I. We'll hear the Radetzky March with Rudolf Kemp conducting the Vienna Philharmonic Orchestra. And then we'll hear Sergei Rachmaninoff's Rhapsody on a Theme of Paganini with Variations 7 through 10. The work is based on Paganini's 24th Caprice, a theme also used by Liszt, Brahms, and Ludoslavsky. This was written in 1934 at Rachmaninoff's villa in Switzerland. The Rhapsody is a set of 24 variations for piano and orchestra, and we'll hear variations 7 through 10 with Nima Jarvi conducting the Concertgebouw Orchestra with Bela Davidovich at the piano.

0: Our programming on ARIA has a 12-hour schedule that repeats for a second 12 hours each day. We start with 3 hours of soft, smooth, gentle music. Then David gives us 3 hours of his daily delights, followed by Wendy with her ARIA Pops concert, and then David with the second 3 hours of his daily delights with more of the music you're sure to enjoy.
1: Thank you for joining us for the ARIA Pops concert. I'm Wendy Barnett, here with you playing the most popular works by the most famous composers of all time. Coming up, music from Joseph Haydn's Symphony 101, The Clock Symphony. I'll be right back after this check of world news and weather.
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3: In a significant escalation of regional tensions, scores of people were wounded as Iran-backed Houthi forces launched an attack on Saudi Arabia. The assault marks a major intensification of the conflict that has drawn increasing international concern. Meanwhile, the United States military conducted strikes on 3 Iranian tankers in retaliation for recent missile attacks. This action follows warnings from Washington about further consequences if aggression continues. In a separate development, authorities confirmed that a boatyard in the Iranian port city of Bandar Abbas was hit by American strikes on September 5th. The ongoing strikes and counterstrikes highlight the fragile security situation across the region and the broader implications for global stability. Oil has surged past $100 per barrel for the first time since July. The price rise follows American military strikes on 5 Iranian tankers on Tuesday, an action taken in coordination with Houthi forces. This marks a significant escalation in the region's ongoing conflict. The global benchmark for crude oil prices saw an immediate increase in response to the attack, raising concerns about energy costs and supply stability worldwide. The strike is the latest development in a series of military actions that have increasingly targeted Iranian assets and infrastructure.
2: International temperatures this hour: London sits at 64, Paris at 67, Berlin at 70, and Rome reaches 87. In Asia, Beijing is 68, Singapore 87, and Tokyo 72. Sydney reports 58, while Auckland is much cooler at 49. We'll update world news and temperatures at the top of every hour.
1: Welcome back to the ARIA Pops concert. Thank you for joining us. Let's begin this hour with an 8-minute work from Franz Joseph Haydn's Symphony No. 101, The Clock Symphony. The nickname The Clock comes from the steady ticking accompaniment in this second movement. Here's the Vienna Symphony Orchestra, under the direction of Yasha Horenstein.
4: ARIA, popular classical music, making the world a better place, one song at a time.

That was the second movement to Franz Joseph Haydn's Symphony No. 101, The Clock Symphony, here on the Aria Pops Concert. Thank you so much for joining us. Up next, music from Beethoven. Let's hear the second movement to his Moonlight Sonata with Wilhelm Backhaus performing. And we'll start with the fourth movement to Georges Bizet's L'Arlésienne Suite No. 2. The original incidental music was written in 1872, and Suite No. 2 was arranged after Bizet's death by Ernest Girard in 1879. Here's Sir Thomas Beecham conducting the Royal Philharmonic Orchestra.

That was the second movement to Beethoven's Moonlight Sonata. Before that, we heard Georges Bizet's L'Alsacien Suite No. 2, Movement No. 4. Coming up in about 11 minutes, we'll have a check of news and weather here on the Aria Pops concert. Do stay with us here on Aria Radio. We'll start this set of music with Sergei Prokofiev's First Symphony. We'll hear the first movement with Lauren Mizell leading the National Orchestra of France. And then we'll follow that up with the third movement to Felix Mendelssohn's Violin Concerto. He wrote the work for Ferdinand David, his friend and concertmaster at the Leipzig Gewandhaus. We'll hear Landon Ronald conducting the London Philharmonic Orchestra with violinist Fritz Kreisler.

0: That was the third movement to Felix Mendelssohn's Violin Concerto. Before that, the opening movement to Sergei Prokofiev's First Symphony. Coming up after a short break, music from the Trout Quintet. I'll be right back after this check of U.S. news, sports, business, and weather.
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3: The United States is set to ban imports of certain Canadian alcohol, dairy products, and motorcycles. This latest move escalates the ongoing trade war between the two nations, occurring shortly after new Canadian counter-tariffs on American goods took effect. The announcement marks another significant development in the escalating economic dispute, which continues to impact businesses and consumers on both sides of the border. Ben Shelton has ended Carlos Alcaraz's reign at the US Open, winning their quarterfinal clash in the latest finish in tournament history. The thrilling match stretched past midnight in New York, captivating fans with jaw-dropping points and dramatic rallies. Shelton's victory sets up an All-American semifinal against Francis Tiafoe, who earlier secured his spot with a stunning comeback victory, the first of its kind since Roger Federer achieved the feat. Nike is set to exit the Standard and Poor's 100 Index on September 21st after nearing 18 years as a member. The athletic giant stock has fallen to a 12-year low, marking its weakest valuation in over a decade. The departure comes as the company, which will also leave the Dow Jones Industrial Average, undergoes significant restructuring efforts. The removal from this major index reflects ongoing challenges for the iconic brand in a competitive retail market.
2: Keep listening for a world news bulletin at the top of each hour. Across the United States, temperatures vary widely this hour. Boston reports 60, while Chicago reaches 74. Denver sits at 63, and New York shows 70. Los Angeles hits 80, with San Francisco at 67. Seattle records 54, and locally in Texas, it is 77. Our next look at U.S. weather will be at the bottom of the next hour.
0: Welcome back to the Aria Pops concert. Thank you so much for joining me today. Let's start with an 8-minute work here on the Aria Pops concert from Franz Schubert's Piano Quintet in A Major, also known as The Trout. We'll hear the fourth movement. Here's the Amadeus Quartet with Hephzibah Menuhin.
1: Aria, the world's best classical music, now being broadcast to the world.

That was the fourth movement of Franz Schubert's Piano Quintet, the Trout Quintet, here on the Aria Pops Concert. Thank you so much for joining me today. Now, music from Frédéric Chopin. Let's hear his Nocturne in C-sharp minor with Daniel Barenboim on piano. And we'll start with Pomp and Circumstance March No. 4 with Adrian Leeper conducting the Polish National Radio and Television Symphony Orchestra in this work by Edward Elgar.

That was Frédéric Chopin's Nocturne in C-sharp minor. And before that, we heard Pomp and Circumstance, March No. 4 by Edward Elgar. Coming up a little later in the program, music from Eric Coates, Bach, Franz Liszt, and right now, let's begin with Tchaikovsky's Swan Lake from Act 3, Dance of the Ballet Corps and Dwarves, with Richard Boning conducting the National Philharmonic Orchestra. And then we'll follow that up with Arrival of the Queen of Sheba from Solomon by George Frideric Handel. We'll hear Arthur Bliss conducting the New Philharmonia Orchestra.

That was Arrival of the Queen of Sheba from Solomon by George Frideric Handel. Before that, we heard Dance of the Ballet Corps and Dwarfs from Swan Lake by Tchaikovsky. Now music from Karl Orff's Carmina Burana. We'll hear The Dance, Movement No. 6, with Wolfgang Sawallisch conducting the Cologne Radio Symphony Orchestra.

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1: Thank you for joining me for the ARIA Pops concert. I'm Wendy Barnett, here with you playing the most popular music by the most famous composers of all time. Coming up, music from Die Fledermaus, after this short break of world news and weather.
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3: In a significant escalation of regional tensions, scores of people were wounded as Iran-backed Houthi forces launched an attack on Saudi Arabia. The assault marks a major intensification of the conflict that has drawn increasing international concern. Meanwhile, the United States military conducted strikes on three Iranian tankers in retaliation for recent missile attacks. This action follows warnings from Washington about further consequences if aggression continues. In a separate development, authorities confirmed that a boatyard in the Iranian port city of Bandar Abbas was hit by American strikes on September 5th. The ongoing strikes and counterstrikes highlight the fragile security situation across the region and the broader implications for global stability. Oil has surged past $100 per barrel for the first time since July. The price rise follows American military strikes on five Iranian tankers on Tuesday, an action taken in coordination with Houthi forces. This marks a significant escalation in the region's ongoing conflict. The global benchmark for crude oil prices saw an immediate increase in response to the attack, raising concerns about energy costs and supply stability worldwide. The strike is the latest development in a series of military actions that have increasingly targeted Iranian assets and infrastructure.
4: Here's a look at international temperatures. In London, the temperature is 65, Paris is 67, Berlin is 70, and Rome shows 89. In Asia, Beijing is 66, Singapore is 86, and Tokyo is 71. Down under, Sydney reports 58, and Auckland is 47. We'll update world news and temperatures at the top of every hour.
1: Welcome back to the ARIA Pops concert. Thank you so much for joining me. Let's begin this hour with an 8-minute work from the Waltz King, Johann Strauss II. From his music, Die Fledermaus, it became the defining Viennese operetta of the 19th century. Here's the overture with Eugene Ormandy conducting the Metropolitan Opera Orchestra.
5: This is ARIA, popular classical music, every day and everywhere.

That was the overture to Die Fledermaus by Johann Strauss II here on the Aria Pops Concert. Coming up, we'll hear music from Franz Liszt, Beethoven, Mozart, and much more as we continue here on Aria Radio. Now from Eric Coates, let's hear his Waltz by the Sleepy Lagoon. It became famous as the theme for BB Radio's Desert Island Disc, first broadcast in 1942. We'll hear Charles Mackeras conducting the London Symphony Orchestra, and we'll start with the first movement to Bach's Brandenburg Concerto No. 4 with Sir Neville Mariner conducting the Academy of St. Martin in the Fields.

By the Sleepy Lagoon by Eric Coates, and before that, the first movement to Bach's Brandenburg Concerto No. 4. In about 10 minutes, we'll hear a check of U.S. news, sports, business, and weather, but first, music from Beethoven's 8th Symphony, the second movement performed by the Lower Austrian Tonkünstler Orchestra under the lead of Fritz Busch. And we'll start with Hungarian Rhapsody No. 15 by Franz Liszt. Here's Peter Kattin at the piano.

0: That was the second movement to Beethoven's Eighth Symphony, and before that, Franz Liszt, Hungarian Rhapsody No. 15. After a short break, music from Dvorak's Cello Concerto. I'll be right back after this check of U.S. news, sports, business, and weather.
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2: A dramatic sinkhole has opened up outside an oceanfront property in Malibu, California, believed to be owned by actor Nicolas Cage. The 30-foot crater swallowed part of the driveway on Tuesday morning following heavy rain in Southern California. Local authorities reported the collapse to emergency services. The property is one of several beach houses in the area, and the incident caused significant damage to the entrance. There have been no reports of injuries, and the cause is being investigated as the region contends with the effects of the recent severe weather. Ben Shelton has ended Carlos Alcaraz's reign at the United States Open, defeating the defending champion in what stands as the latest finish in tournament history. Shelton secured the victory to advance to the semifinals, where he will face fellow American Francis Tiafoe. Tiafoe booked his place with a dramatic comeback win, a feat not accomplished since Roger Federer. Meta has introduced Muse, a personal artificial intelligence agent designed to handle everyday tasks, including sending emails and booking travel arrangements. The announcement marks another significant step in the expanding consumer AI landscape, arriving just one day after OpenAI unveiled its latest model. Industry analysts note that NVIDIA's chief executive, Jensen Huang, has now declared that artificial general intelligence has arrived. Muse represents the latest example of tech giants racing to integrate AI assistance into daily life, with Meta positioning the tool as a practical personal helper.
1: 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Current temperatures across the United States: Boston 61, Chicago 72, Denver 61, New York 72, Los Angeles 79, San Francisco 67, Seattle 53, and here in small town Texas, 77. Our next look at U.S. weather will be at the bottom of the next hour.
0: Welcome back to the Aria Pops concert. I'm Wendy Barnett, here with you playing the most popular works by the most famous composers of all time. Thank you so much for joining me. Let's begin this half hour with a 13-minute work from Antonín Dvořák's Cello Concerto. He composed this around 1894-95 during Dvořák's American period while he was living in New York. He then revised the ending after returning to Bohemia. Here's the third movement, the finale, with Antonio Yanigro on cello performing with the Vienna State Opera Orchestra under the direction of Dean Dixon.
3: Aria, popular classical music, making the world a better place, one song at a time.

That was the third movement to Antonín Dvořák's Cello Concerto here on the Aria Pops Concert. Thank you so much for joining me today, and do stay with us. Coming up in about 10 minutes, David Rowell joins us with his Daily Delights. I'll leave you today with music from Mozart's Symphony No. 41. Here's the fourth movement with Otto Klimperer conducting the Philharmonia Orchestra. And then we'll follow that up with Isaac Albéniz's Spanish Suite, Movement No. 1, Granada, with Pepe Romero on guitar.

0: Our programming on ARIA has a 12-hour schedule that repeats for a second 12 hours each day. We start with 3 hours of soft, smooth, gentle music. Then David gives us 3 hours of his daily delights, followed by Wendy with her ARIA Pops concert, and then David with the second 3 hours of his daily delights with more of the music you're sure to enjoy.
1: David Rowell here. Welcome to the start of the second half of my Wednesday show. I'll be back with you for the next 3 hours, and right after World News and Weather, we start with a recent release. Oh, and if you're still getting caught up with our new scheduling, go to our website and you can get the details there, aria.radio.
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3: A major air traffic control failure has caused widespread disruption across airports in the United Kingdom, leading to significant delays and cancellations for travelers. The technical issue grounded flights and created a backlog at multiple terminals, leaving passengers stranded and frustrated. Engineers are working to resolve the problem, but officials have warned that the knock-on effects could last for several days as they work to clear the disrupted schedule. Authorities have advised those traveling to check with their airlines before heading to the airport. The cause of the outage is currently under investigation, with no immediate timeline given for when normal operations will fully resume. The United Kingdom's Foreign Secretary has defended new sanctions against Israeli settlements in the occupied West Bank, stating the nation had a duty to act before it was too late. The official also rejected the chief rabbi's assertion that Jewish people in Britain will be less safe as a result of the measures. This development marks a significant low point in British-Israeli relations, with Israel responding strongly to London's trade ban. The move represents a notable shift in policy, highlighting escalating tensions between the two nations over the issue of settlement expansion in the region.
2: International temperatures show London at 65, Paris at 69, Berlin at 70, and Rome at 89. In Asia, Beijing is 64, Singapore is 86, and Tokyo is 70. Sydney reports 58, while Auckland is 47. We'll update world news and temperatures at the top of every hour.
1: Our recent release came out in 2004. It features Ton Koopman with the Amsterdam Baroque Orchestra, and on the cello, Yo-Yo Ma. They're performing Vivaldi's RV-423 Cello Concerto, the third movement.
0: ARIA, the world's best classical music, now being broadcast to the world.

The third movement of Vivaldi's Cello Concerto in B-flat major, RV-423, Yo-Yo Ma the cellist, Ton Koopman with the Amsterdam Baroque Orchestra, in that 2004 recent release. We go back 11 years to 1993, Sergiu Celibidache with the Munich Philharmonic Orchestra and Choir, and four soloists give us Verdi's Requiem Mass. We're going to hear the Lux Aeterna part of that for the next 7.5 minutes.

Very emotional music that, as you'd expect from a Requiem Mass. That was the Lux Aeterna part of it. Sergio Celibidache with the Munich Philharmonic Orchestra and choir and soloists. And did I say that the Requiem Mass was by Verdi? Might have missed out on that, so now you know if you didn't. Here is Aaron Copland with his Danzón Cubano for two pianos or orchestra. Spot the difference. In this case, you'll readily realize it's an orchestra, not two pianos. David Zinman conducting the Baltimore Symphony Orchestra. After which, we go to Respighi's La Boutique Fantasque. We'll hear the fifth part of that, the Can Can. Malcolm Sargent with the Royal Philharmonic.

And it just suddenly stops, doesn't it? Well, I guess when you've got nothing more to say, close your mouth and sit down. That's what I've always been taught, but don't always practice, alas. That was the Can-Can from La Boutique Fantasque by Respighi, Malcolm Sargent and the Royal Philharmonic. Before that, the Danzon Cubano of Aaron Copland, David Zinman, the Baltimore Symphony Orchestra. Two more pieces and we're at the bottom of the hour. The fifth of Pablo de Sarasate's Spanish Dances, Ruggiero Ricci on the violin, Louis Persinger on the piano, and then a piece of piano music, the Brahms Intermezzo in B-flat minor performed by Yves Nat.

0: Eve Nutt, giving us the Brahms Intermezzo in B flat minor. And before that, the fifth Spanish dance by Sarasate, Ruggiero Ricci, and Louis Persinger. Here's news, sports, business, and weather updates next.
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2: A massive sinkhole opened up outside an actor's Malibu home on Tuesday morning, collapsing part of the driveway after heavy rain pounded Southern California. Local authorities reported the crater measures about 30 feet wide and appeared at the beachfront property. Emergency crews responded to the scene, and no injuries have been reported. The collapse comes as the region continues to deal with the effects of severe weather, which has also triggered flooding and mudslide concerns in other parts of the state. Officials are assessing the structural damage to the property. Ben Shelton stunned the tennis world with a monumental upset victory over Carlos Alcaraz at the U.S. Open, in what was the latest finishing match in tournament history. Shelton's powerful performance dethroned the reigning champion, securing his place in the semifinals. He now advances to face Francis Tiafoe, who also secured a dramatic quarterfinal win. Meta has introduced Muse, a personal artificial intelligence agent designed to handle everyday tasks, including sending emails and booking travel arrangements. The announcement marks another significant step in the expanding consumer AI landscape, arriving just one day after OpenAI unveiled its latest model. Industry analysts note that NVIDIA's chief executive, Jensen Huang, has now declared that artificial general intelligence has arrived. Muse represents the latest example of tech giants racing to integrate AI assistants into daily life, with Meta positioning the tool as a practical personal helper.
1: 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Current temperatures across the United States show Boston at 63, Chicago at 72, and Denver at 61. New York reports 75, Los Angeles 81, and San Francisco 68. Seattle is at 53, while here in Texas it is 77. Our next look at U.S. weather will be at the bottom of the next hour.
0: David Rowell here, taking you back to the music with a waltz by Josef Gungel, one of the contemporaries of the Strauss family, doing his best to get his share of the waltz craze in the second half of the 19th century. This is Ocean Dreams, Christian Simonis with the Nuremberg Symphony Orchestra.
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Ocean Dreams, a waltz by Josef Gungel, Christian Simonis with the Nuremberg Symphony Orchestra. We go back in time now, 100 years, to one of these recordings that I find endlessly fascinating. It's the composer as conductor. In this case, Richard Strauss. We'll hear the section, The Presentation of the Silver Rose, from Act Two of his opera, Der Rosenkavalier. And Richard Strauss himself is conducting the Augmented Tivoli Orchestra. After that, we go to Haydn, except he's obviously not going to be conducting because he died way back in, 17-something. Yes, suffice it to say, whatever the date was, it was well before recording technology. Here's the fourth and final movement of his military symphony, Georg Scholti and the London Philharmonic.

Military Symphony of Haydn, that was its fourth movement, Georg Solti with the London Philharmonic. Before that, we had the presentation of The Silver Rose from Act Two of The Rosenkavalier, the opera by Richard Strauss, with the composer himself conducting the augmented Tivoli Orchestra way back in 1926. Two pieces, and we'll consider this hour done. The Swineherd's Dance from the Hungarian Sketches of Béla Bartók, Marin Alsop and the Bournemouth Symphony Orchestra, and then Semper Fidelis, music by, of course, John Philip Sousa, Erich Unzel, and the Cincinnati Pops Orchestra.

0: 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David Rowell here. Welcome to the start of the second hour of the second half of my Wednesday show, World News and Weather, and then we feature a piece of vocal music.
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2: A major technical failure at a United Kingdom air traffic control center has caused widespread disruption across airports, leading to significant flight cancellations and delays for thousands of passengers. The outage affected operations nationwide, grounding aircraft and creating a backlog of journeys. Engineers are working to resolve the issue, but authorities have warned that the knock-on effects are expected to persist throughout the day. Travelers have been advised to check with their airlines before heading to terminals. The disruption comes at a peak travel period, compounding frustration for those attempting to reach domestic and international destinations, with an investigation into the cause of the failure now underway. Germany's chancellor has launched a fiery attack on the leader of the far-right Alternative for Germany party, Alice Weidel, during a stormy parliamentary debate. This confrontation follows the party's recent electoral success. The chancellor criticized the party's migration policies, stating they amount to what he described as ethnic cleansing for skilled workers. The heated exchange highlights the growing political tensions in the country as the far-right party gains more influence and support among voters. This debate marks a significant moment in the nation's political landscape.
3: International temperatures now. London is at 66, Paris 70, Berlin 69, and Rome 88. In Asia, Beijing 70, Singapore 86, Tokyo 68, Sydney 56, Auckland 46. We'll update world news and temperatures at the top of every hour.
0: David Rowell here with a piece of music. The music is very nice, and the singer is just off the scale outstanding. We're going to hear the fourth movement of Mahler's Second Symphony, and we have a 1951 recording with Otto Klemperer and the Concertgebouw Orchestra, and the singing is done by that sainted lady who left us way too early on in her life, contralto Kathleen Ferrier. ARIA, popular classical music, making the world a better place, one song at a time.

Such beautiful singing by Kathleen Ferrier. She puts her heart into every note. You know, she's thought about every note and how she's going to present it to us and gives us the maximum in clarity and emotion. The fourth movement of Mahler's Second Symphony with Kathleen Ferrier, accompanied by the Concertgebouw Orchestra, sympathetically led by Otto Klemperer. Robert Schumann now, the first movement of his First Symphony, Joseph Cripps with the London Symphony Orchestra.

The first movement of the first symphony he only wrote four of Robert Schumann, Joseph Cripps and the London Symphony Orchestra. We again hear dancing in two very different forms now. First, we'll hear the adagio part of the pas de deux between Aurora and Prince Desiree from Sleeping Beauty by Tchaikovsky, Yevgeny Svetlanov and the USSR Symphony Orchestra. And then, from the sublime to the ridiculous, maybe, maybe not, but certainly very different, William Alwyn's, from his collection of Elizabethan dances, one in a waltz tempo, David Lloyd-Jones with the Royal Liverpool Philharmonic.

Well, as I'd said, two very different dances. That was an Elizabethan dance by William Alwyn. And before that, the third part of the Grand Pas de Deux from Sleeping Beauty by Tchaikovsky. One more piece, and we're at the bottom of the hour. The Concerto da Camera No. 3 of Charles Valentin Alkan, Robert Stankovsky with Razumovsky Symphony Orchestra, and Dmitri Farfanov on the piano.

0: 23rd Concerto da Camera by Charles-Valentin Auquin, Robert Stankovsky with the Razumovsky Symphony Orchestra and on the piano, Dmitry Feofanov. And has a few words and then US news, sports, business and weather updates.
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3: The United States will ban imports of certain Canadian alcohol, dairy products, and motorbikes in the latest escalation of a prolonged trade dispute. The move comes just hours after Canadian counter-tariffs on American goods took effect. This new action targets specific sectors and is expected to impact businesses and consumers on both sides of the border. The ongoing conflict has created significant uncertainty for households and companies already accustomed to higher costs from existing tariffs. No timeline for a resolution has been announced. In a stunning upset at the United States Open, Ben Shelton ended Carlos Alcaraz's title reign in the latest finishing match in tournament history. Shelton now advances to face Francis Tiafoe in the semifinals. Tiafoe and fellow American learner, Teen, shared an emotional moment at the net following their thrilling quarterfinal match earlier in the day. The Dow Jones Industrial Average suffered its worst day since August, dropping more than 630 points as surging oil prices rattled Wall Street. The decline comes ahead of new inflation data that will serve as the next test for the Federal Reserve's rate decision. Despite the market turbulence, a fresh jobs report delivered what officials called a major win, with full-time hiring surging across key industries. The mixed economic signals leave investors uncertain about the central bank's next move, as energy costs continue to pressure the broader financial landscape.
2: 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Current temperatures across the United States include 66 in Boston, 73 in Chicago, and 64 in Denver. New York reports 78, Los Angeles 81, and San Francisco 68. Seattle is at 53, while here in small town Texas it is 81. Our next look at U.S. weather will be at the bottom of the next hour.
0: David Rowell here, taking you back to the music with the overture to the operetta by Jacques Offenbach, La Belle Hélène, Jean Matignon with the London Philharmonic.
1: ARIA, the world's best classical music, now being broadcast to the world.

overture to the operetta in English could be called simply Helen, or in French, sounds much better, La Belle Hélène. Jacques Offenbach wrote it, Jean Martinon conducted it, and the London Philharmonic performed it. Gershwin now will hear his prelude number 2, Mario Ratko de Lorco on the piano, and then another overture, this time Mozart's overture to his opera The Abduction from the Seraglio, Hans Funk with the Dresden Staatskapelle.

The overture to the abduction from the Seraglio by Mozart, Hans Funk with the Dresden Staatskapelle. We go to music of Henri Duparc now, his Ecstasy, Leopold Stokowski with the Czech National Symphony Orchestra, and on the horn David Gray, and then we'll hear the third part where things start to go very wrong for that poor gentleman known as the Accursed Huntsman. Music by César Franck, performed by Daniel Barenboim with the Orchestra of Paris.

0: Our programming on ARIA has a 12-hour schedule that repeats for a second 12 hours each day. We start with 3 hours of soft, smooth, gentle music. Then David gives us 3 hours of his daily delights, followed by Wendy with her ARIA Pops concert, and then David with the second 3 hours of his daily delights with more of the music you're sure to enjoy.
1: David Rahl here. Welcome to the start of the final hour of my Wednesday show. Is it already Wednesday? That's the magic of a long weekend, and more importantly, a short week, isn't it? World news and weather, then we open this final hour of my show with, as always, a waltz.
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3: A nationwide air traffic control failure has caused severe disruption across United Kingdom airports, leaving thousands of passengers stranded and flights grounded. The technical fault, which struck on Wednesday, impacted major hubs including Heathrow, Gatwick, and Manchester, forcing controllers to manually manage incoming and outgoing aircraft. Aviation authorities have confirmed the issue lies within the National Air Traffic Management System, though the precise cause remains under urgent investigation. Airlines have been advised to expect significant delays throughout the day as teams work to restore full operations. Passengers are being urged to check with their carriers before traveling to airports. A spokesperson stated that safety remains the priority, with crews working around the clock to resolve the situation and minimize further cancellations. Germany's chancellor has launched a scathing attack on the leader of the far-right Alternative for Germany party during a heated parliamentary debate. The clash comes in the wake of the party's significant victory in recent elections. The chancellor accused Alice Weidel of pursuing a migration policy that amounts to ethnic cleansing for skilled workers. The fiery exchange highlights the growing political tension in the country as the government responds to the far-right's electoral success.
2: A look at temperatures around the world. In London, 66. Paris, 71. Berlin, 69. Rome, 87. Across Asia, Beijing, 66. Singapore, 85. Tokyo, 68. In the Southern Hemisphere, Sydney, 54. Auckland, 46. We'll update world news and temperatures at the top of every hour.
1: Our opening waltz comes from the Symphonie Fantastique of Hector de Berlioz. It's the second movement, called A Ball, in a place where people go and dance and that sort of thing. And it's described as a waltz. Pierre Boulez, sorry, I should pronounce his name correctly. Pierre Boulez, the non-intuitive pronunciation of his name, Pierre Boulez, with the Cleveland Orchestra.
0: This is ARIA, popular classical music, every day and everywhere.

A Waltz of Sorts by Hector de Berlioz from his Symphonie Fantastique, its second movement. Pierre Boulez with the Cleveland Orchestra. Brahms, now we'll hear the third movement of his second piano concerto. Rudolf Serkin is the pianist, and Eugene Ormandy leads the Philadelphia Orchestra.

The third movement of Brahms' second piano concerto, Eugene Normandy with the Philadelphia Orchestra, and on the piano, Rudolf Serkin. Two pieces, and we're at the bottom of the hour. We'll hear Every Valley Shall Be Exalted from Handel's oratorio, The Messiah, Thomas Beecham, the Royal Philharmonic, and John Vickers, the tenor. After that, the American Suite of Antonín Dvořák, its third movement, Michael Tilson Thomas with the Berlin Radio Symphony Orchestra.

0: The third movement of the American Suite by Dvorak. We had Michael Tilson Thomas and the Berlin Radio Symphony Orchestra. And before that, Every Valley Shall Be Exalted from Part 1, Scene 1 of The Messiah by Handel, John Vickers the tenor, the Royal Philharmonic and Thomas Beecham. US News, Sports, Business and Weather Updates next.
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2: The United States has announced it will ban imports of certain Canadian alcohol, dairy products, and motorcycles. This action represents the latest development in an ongoing trade dispute between the two nations. The move comes as Canadian counter-tariffs on American goods have just taken effect. This new measure will impact specific products from Canada, including particular types of alcoholic beverages, dairy items, and motorcycles. The escalating trade tensions continue to affect economic relations between the neighboring countries. Ben Shelton has ended Carlos Alcaraz's reign at the United States Open, claiming victory in the latest finish in tournament history at 3:33 in the morning. Shelton now advances to the semifinals where he will face Francis Tiafoe. Elsewhere, the Tampa Bay Buccaneers have agreed to a 3-year contract extension with quarterback Baker Mayfield, worth $165 million. NVIDIA chief executive Jensen Huang has declared that artificial general intelligence has arrived, following OpenAI's recent unveiling of its latest model. Huang made the statement during a technology conference, asserting the industry has reached a pivotal milestone in artificial intelligence development. The declaration comes as demand for artificial intelligence chips continues to surge, with experts suggesting semiconductor stocks remain a strong investment in the short term. Huang's comments signal growing confidence that artificial intelligence systems can now perform tasks previously requiring human cognition.
1: Keep listening for a world news bulletin at the top of each hour. Temperatures across the United States range widely this hour. Boston reports 70, with Chicago at 74 and Denver at 65. New York sees 81. While Los Angeles reaches 84 and San Francisco 71, Seattle sits at 55, and here in small-town Texas, the temperature is 86. Our next look at U.S. weather will be at the bottom of the next hour.
0: David Rowell here. We start the final half hour of my Wednesday show with the complete Brandenburg Concerto No. 3 of Bach, Jascha Hornstein with the Vienna soloist. And while it is the complete concerto, it runs just over 9 minutes, not very long. Aria, popular classical music, making the world a better place, one song at a time.

Brandenburg Concerto No. 3. Bach wrote 6 of them in total, performed by Jascha Horenstein leading the Vienna soloists. Music now from Manuel de Falla's ballet, The Three Cornered Hat, from Part 1. This has the title, The Grapes, Enrique Jorda with the London Symphony Orchestra. And then the prelude to Bizet's Bohemian Scenes, Donald Johannes with the New Zealand Symphony Orchestra.

A prelude to the Bohemian Scenes by Georges Bizet, courtesy of the New Zealand Symphony Orchestra and Donald Johannes. Before that, Enrique Jorda with the London Symphony Orchestra giving us The Grapes from Manuel de Falla's ballet, The Three-Cornered Hat. Which leaves us time for only two more pieces of music. First, the first piece of incidental music to the play The Creatures of Prometheus by Beethoven, Michael Halash with the Melbourne Symphony Orchestra, and then a Domenico Scarlatti keyboard sonata performed by George Malcolm on the harpsichord. Wonderful stuff. Which means it's time for me, David Rell, to take my leave of you. The next 3 hours on our new schedule is all soft, smooth, beautiful music. I hope you'll love it. And then it's me again. Wow, who would have thought it? Bye for now.

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0: 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We start with 3 hours of soft, smooth, gentle music. Then David gives us 3 hours of his daily delights, followed by Wendy with her ARIA Pops concert, and then David with the second 3 hours of his daily delights with more of the music you're sure to enjoy.
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Our hour of the softest, smoothest, and gentlest music is almost over. But don't go away. David is waiting to continue your musical enjoyment at the top of the hour.

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1: David Rowell here. Welcome to the start of the first half of my Wednesday show. And if you're still catching up with the new schedule, you can see it in full glorious detail on our website, aria.radio. World news and weather, and then we open with an overture.
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3: Scores of people have been wounded after Iran-backed Houthi rebels launched attacks on Saudi Arabia in what officials describe as a major regional escalation. The assault marks a significant intensification of cross-border hostilities, raising fears of broader conflict across the Middle East. Details regarding the precise location of the strikes and the extent of the injuries are still emerging. Regional leaders are calling for restraint, while international observers warn the situation threatens to draw additional nations into the ongoing confrontation. Google has selected Finland for its largest single investment in Europe, a 13 billion euro data center project. The United States technology giant says the initiative will create tens of thousands of jobs. This announcement comes as the company expands its infrastructure across the continent. The project is expected to significantly boost the local economy and solidify Finland's position as a key hub for digital services within Europe. The development marks a major commitment to the region's growing technology sector.
2: A look at international temperatures. London is 61, Paris is 64, Berlin is 62, and Rome is 81. In Asia, Beijing is 57, Singapore is 84, and Tokyo is 65. Sydney is 50. And Auckland is 45. We'll update world news and temperatures at the top of every hour.
1: Our opening overture is music by Johann Strauss Jr. It's the overture to his operetta, The Queen's Lace Handkerchief. We have the Philharmonia Hungarica with Eduard Strauss conducting. He was the grandson of Johann Strauss Jr.'s brother, Eduard. I don't know what that makes him to Johann Strauss Jr., but there is some sort of family resemblance there.
0: Aria, the world's best classical music, now being broadcast to the world.

The Overture to the Queen's Lace Handkerchief and Operetta by Johann Strauss Jr., performed by the Philharmonia Hungarica, conducted by the grandson of Johann Strauss Jr.'s brother, Eduard, also Eduard Strauss. Beethoven now, the fourth movement of his Fifth Symphony, courtesy of the Philadelphia Orchestra, with long-time conductor Leopold Stokowski. Although this recording was not during the tenure of his conductorship, which he departed from in the late 1930s. This is a 1962 recording.

The fourth movement of Beethoven's Fifth Symphony, the Philadelphia Orchestra and Leopold Stokowski. Debussy now, a piece of his piano music that's been transcribed and is performed by Nancy Allen on the harp, Reverie. After that, we'll hear the final movement of Haydn's almost final symphony, Symphony No. 102. He had two more to go. 104th was his final, Georg Solti in the London Philharmonic.

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1: It was the fourth movement of the 102nd Symphony of Franz Joseph Haydn, performed by Georg Solti and the London Philharmonic. And before that, lovely harp music performed by Nancy Allen. That was Claude Debussy's piano piece, Reverie, clearly transcribed for harp. And it has a few words, and then US news, sports, business, and weather updates.

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1: Here is a U.S. news update, together with sports and business news.
2: Apple has unveiled its first folding iPhone, marking the most significant design change to the device in nearly two decades. The announcement was made at a special event on Wednesday. The new model features a foldable display, allowing the phone to open into a tablet-sized screen. This launch comes as the technology giant seeks to revitalize sales and compete with rival manufacturers who have already entered the folding smartphone market. The device is expected to be available for purchase in the coming months, with pricing details yet to be confirmed. Elena Rybakina staged a remarkable comeback to defeat Qinwen Zheng and secure her place in the United States Open semifinals. The victory also guarantees the Kazakh star will rise to the world number one ranking. Rybakina's resilient performance in Flushing Meadows marks a significant milestone in her career, cementing her status among tennis's elite. The semifinal showdown promises high stakes as she continues her pursuit of a second major title. Stocks slid for a third consecutive day as oil prices spiked, raising fresh concerns about inflation and its impact on the economy. The Dow Jones Industrial Average fell by roughly 400 points. Market analysts are calling inflation a silent threat to the bond market. Investor attention now turns to upcoming inflation data, which will serve as a critical test for the Federal Reserve's next decision on interest rates. The surge in oil is sending a warning to Wall Street amid these new economic pressures.
1: 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Current temperatures across the United States show Boston at 79, Chicago at 79, and Denver at 76. New York reports 84, while Los Angeles reaches 100 and San Francisco 87. Seattle is at 71, and here in small town Texas, it is 90. Our next look at U.S. weather will be at the bottom of the next hour.
3: David Rowell here with a wonderful piece of music to resume after the news break. Nikolai Rimsky-Korsakov's orchestral showpiece, Capriccio Espanol, Spanish Caprice, Paul Perret with the Detroit Symphony Orchestra.
0: This is Aria, popular classical music, every day and everywhere.

Capriccio Espagnol of Nikolai Rimsky-Korsakov, pour parade with the Detroit Symphony Orchestra. We go to Gustav Holst now, his short festival Te Deum. We've got Charles Groves and the London Symphony Orchestra and Chorus. After that, we'll hear the first movement of Mozart's Piano Sonata No. 12, Paul Dura-Skoda, and unusually, he's on the forerunner to the modern piano, or to give it its full name, pianoforte. It's the forte piano, not quite as strongly constructed, not quite as rich a tone.

0: Welcome to the encore repeat of David's Daily Delights show. His show runs from 7 till 12 every morning, U.S. Central Time, and then repeats from 7 till 12 every evening.
1: David Rowell here. Welcome to the start of the second hour of my Wednesday show, the first half of it anyway. World news and weather, then a historic recording.
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3: Scores of people have been wounded in a major regional escalation as Iran-backed Houthi fighters attacked targets inside Saudi Arabia. The assault marks a significant intensification of hostilities in the region, raising concerns about a broader conflict. Medical teams are currently treating the injured, though the full extent of the damage and casualties is still being assessed. Authorities in Saudi Arabia have yet to release an official statement regarding the scale of the attack or potential retaliatory measures. This development comes amid heightened tensions across the Middle East, with international observers urging restraint from all parties involved. Google has announced its largest single investment in Europe, selecting Finland as the location for a new 13 billion euro data center project. The United States technology giant stated the initiative will create tens of thousands of jobs. This development was confirmed on Wednesday and marks a significant boost for the Nordic nation's economy. The project is expected to strengthen Finland's position as a hub for digital infrastructure within the region.
4: Here is a look at international temperatures. In London, it is 58. Paris and Berlin both report 62, while Rome is 81. Moving to Asia, Beijing is 53. Singapore is 84, and Tokyo is 66. In the Pacific, Sydney and Auckland both stand at 50. We'll update world news and temperatures at the top of every hour.
1: Our historic recording reaches back to 1934. Eugene Normandy, at the end of his time with the Minneapolis Symphony Orchestra, in the process of moving to the Philadelphia Orchestra, gives us the Scherzo Capriccioso of Antonín Dvořák. Aria, popular classical music, making the world a better place, one song at a time.

don't wish set free. And an old weeping willow is laughing.

Scherzo Capriccioso of Dvorak, a 1934 recording with Eugene Normandy and the Minneapolis Symphony Orchestra. Jumping ahead 55 years now to 1989 for Zubin Mehta and the Vienna Philharmonic, giving us the overture to Suppé's operetta, The Queen of Spades.

The overture to the operetta by Franz von Suppé, called in English The Queen of Spades. He knew it as Pik Dam. We had Zubinmeter with the Vienna Philharmonic. We turn now to Debussy. In the last hour, we heard some of his piano music that had been transcribed for harp. This hour, we hear the real thing from his Image Book 1, Reflections in the Water, with pianist Martino Turimo. After that, a little bit of light music by Ronald Binge, Fair Frou-Frou, which in English rather than French means to make a rustle, in particular implied as like from ladies' undergarments back in the day. Ernest Tomlinson with the Slovak Radio Symphony Orchestra.

0: Welcome to the encore repeat of David's Daily Delights show. His show runs from 7 till 12 every morning, U.S. Central Time, and then repeats from 7 till 12 every evening.
1: David Rowell here. Welcome to the third and final hour of the first half of my Wednesday show, world news and weather, and then a look at today in musical history.
2: Here are world news headlines.
3: A major study from researchers at University College London has found that coffee can significantly reduce the risk of developing heart disease, with regular consumption linked to a lower chance of heart failure and stroke. The research, published this week, analyzed data from over 400,000 participants in the United Kingdom Biobank, finding that those who drank 2 to 3 cups daily showed the strongest protective benefits. Scientists say the effect is likely due to natural antioxidants. However, researchers caution that adding excessive sugar or cream can negate these positive effects, advising that plain or lightly sweetened coffee offers the greatest health advantage. German Chancellor Friedrich Merz has launched a fierce attack on the leader of the far-right Alternative for Germany party, Alice Weidel, during a heated parliamentary debate. The clash follows the party's recent electoral victory. Chancellor Merz accused her migration policy of amounting to ethnic cleansing for skilled workers. The confrontation underscores the deep political divisions in the country. The debate comes as Germany grapples with significant policy challenges and follows the far-right's strong showing in the recent election, which has intensified pressure on the governing coalition. No further details were immediately released.
2: A look at world temperatures. London is at 57. Paris 61, Berlin 60, and Rome 81. In Asia, Beijing 53, Singapore 83, and Tokyo 67. Sydney is 51, and Auckland 53. We'll update world news and temperatures at the top of every hour.
1: On this day in musical history in 1975, meaning he's turning 51 today, Michael Bublé was born. He is the Canadian singer and songwriter, born in British Columbia, and he's often credited with helping to renew public interest for traditional pop music standards and the Great American Songbook. He's been very successful at that, sold over 75 million records worldwide, probably more since I researched that, and won numerous awards. I'm not going to play any of his music. No, not at all. But I was curious about the Great American Songbook. Do you know what that is? It's a canonical listing of the most important and influential American popular songs and jazz standards from the early 20th century until, well, I'm not quite sure when it's up to, but it's a rich motherlode of wandering tunes, wonderful tunes, I should say, mainly from the 20s to the 1950s, created for Broadway theatre, musical theatre, and Hollywood musical films. I thought, let's treat ourselves to a little bit of a celebration of American music as a result of some of those tunes that are to be found in the Great American Songbook. Starting off with an Irving Berlin staple, David Osborne on the piano giving us God Bless America.
0: This is Aria, popular classical music, every day and everywhere.

God Bless America, David Osborne, the pianist. Music from the Great American Songbook. Music written by Irving Berlin. We'll hear a couple more pieces. Richard Rodgers with, from his musical Oklahoma. Oh, what a beautiful morning. Bryn Terfel, the singer. Paul Daniel with the English Northern Philharmonia. And then Cole Porter and Begin the Beguine. Mantovani and his orchestra.

Two more gems from the Great American Songbook. I could mean that either in the sense that we just heard two, or I'd like to play two more, giving us five in total. We just heard Begin the Begin from Cole Porter, and before that, Richard Rodgers, Oh, What a Beautiful Morning, from his musical, first one he did together with Oscar Hammerstein II, Oklahoma. Now we go to My Fair Lady, and what a lot of choices we have there. How about this one with Catherine Jenkins, Nicholas Dodd, and the Prague Philharmonic, music by Frederick Lowe. I Could Have Danced All Night. And we'll close this bit of Americana with George Gershwin and Summertime, with John McGlynn, the New Princess Theatre Orchestra, and my fellow countrywoman, Kiri Te Kanawa.

Summertime from George Gershwin, sung by Carita Kanawha. And before that, Catherine Jenkins, not quite in the same league, with I Could Have Danced All Night from My Fair Lady by Frederick Lowe, marking the last two of a set of five songs, all of which appear in the Great American Songbook. What wonderful treasures of popular songs we have in that collection. Back to regular classical music. Now, not that, well, I don't know, you tell me. Are those five songs classical or not? What would you really call them? Does it really matter? The big question is, would you call them, would you consider them nice? Isn't that all that matters? Karl Ditters von Dittersdorf next. We'll hear the third movement of his harp concerto, Marisa Robles, the harpist, Iona Brown with the Academy of St. Martin in the Fields, and then the finale to Beethoven's Eroica Variations, Alfred Brendel on the piano.

0: The finale to Beethoven's Eroica Variations, performed by Alfred Brendel, and before that, the third movement of the Harp Concerto of Karl Ditters von Dittersdorf, Fiona Brown with the Academy of St. Martin's, and harpist Marisa Robles. US News, Sports, Business, and Weather Updates now.
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2: The United States will impose new bans on imports of certain Canadian alcohol, dairy goods, and motorbikes. This action marks the latest escalation in an ongoing trade dispute and follows the implementation of Canadian counter-tariffs on American products. The restrictions are expected to impact businesses and consumers on both sides of the border. The move intensifies a prolonged economic conflict between the two nations, with officials remaining at odds over trade policies and their effects on domestic industries. The full scope of the new import bans and their potential economic consequences are still being assessed. The tension between Louisiana State University and the Southeastern Conference is cooling. The university has complied with league demands, calling the issue now moot. This follows a U.S. senator's harsh criticism of the conference's actions, which he labeled as incredibly foolish. The dispute revolved around a potential vote to expel the university from the conference. But cooler heads are prevailing. Apple has unveiled its first foldable iPhone alongside the iPhone 18 Pro lineup and new watches at its annual launch event. The tech giant showcased the new devices, marking a significant entry into the foldable smartphone market. The announcement comes as Apple continues to compete in a rapidly evolving mobile technology landscape, with consumers and analysts closely watching the company's latest innovations for design and functionality improvements.
1: 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Current temperatures across the United States show Boston at 76, Chicago at 79, and Denver at 80. New York reports 82, while Los Angeles reaches 100 and San Francisco 92. Seattle is at 75, and locally here in Texas, it is 88. Our next look at U.S. weather will be at the bottom of the next hour.
0: David Rowell here, taking you back to the music with Tchaikovsky. His Symphony No. 4, its fourth and final movement, Leopold Stokowski, with the American Symphony Orchestra. Aria, popular classical music, making the world a better place, one song at a time.

0: Welcome to the encore repeat of Wendy's show, the Aria Classical Pops Concert. 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
1: Welcome to the Aria Pops Concert. I'm Wendy Barnett, here with you playing the most popular works by the most famous composers of all time. Thank you so much for joining me. Coming up this hour, music from Antonin Dvorak, Beethoven, Sibelius, and much more. I'll be right back after this check of world news and weather.
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3: A drone nearly struck the plane carrying Ukraine's President Volodymyr Zelensky on Tuesday, according to Norway's prime minister. The incident occurred during a visit, though specific details of the location remain undisclosed. The Norwegian leader confirmed the close call, highlighting the ongoing dangers faced by Ukrainian officials amid the conflict with Russia. Security around the president has been exceptionally tight since the start of the full-scale invasion. The near miss underscores the persistent threat from unmanned aerial vehicles in the region. There is no immediate confirmation of where the drone originated or whether it was deliberately targeting the aircraft. This event comes as Ukraine continues to face intense military pressure. Spanish intelligence had prior knowledge of planned mass crossings into Ceuta, according to newly declassified documents. Officials in both Spain and Morocco were alerted to social media calls, urging a mass migrant surge, a full day before tens of thousands of people entered the territory. The warning came through social media platforms where the plan was being promoted openly. This advance notice has raised questions about the preparedness and response of authorities on the ground. The incident, which saw a significant number of individuals cross the border, has prompted a review of intelligence sharing and border security protocols between the two nations.
4: International temperatures this hour, London at 57, Paris and Berlin at 58, and Rome at 80. In Asia, Beijing is 53, Singapore 83, and Tokyo 68. Sydney reports 54, with Auckland at 57. We'll update world news and temperatures at the top of every hour.
1: Welcome back to the Aria Pops Concert. Thank you so much for joining me. We'll start this hour with a work that's almost 10 minutes long from Camille Saint-Saëns' Symphony No. 3, the Organ Symphony. He had dedicated this work to Franz Liszt, who died a few months after its premiere. Here's the first movement, with Lauren Mazel leading the Pittsburgh Symphony Orchestra and Anthony Newman on organ.
5: Aria, the world's best classical music, now being broadcast to the world.

That was the first movement to Camille Saint-Saëns' Symphony No. 3, The Organ Symphony, here on the Aria Pops Concert. Coming up a little later, we'll hear music from Mozart, Brahms, Grieg, and much more. Right now, from Bach's Orchestral Suite No. 3, let's hear the fifth movement with Richard Tognetti conducting the Australian Chamber Orchestra. And we'll start with the first movement to Antonín Dvořák's Serenade for Strings. He composed this in May of 1875 and wrote it in less than 2 weeks. Here's Klaus-Peter Flohr conducting the Royal Philharmonic Orchestra with the first movement of Antonín Dvořák's Serenade for Strings.

That was the fifth movement to Bach's Orchestral Suite No. 3, and before that, the first movement to Antonín Dvořák's Serenade for Strings. Coming up in about 10 minutes, we'll have a check of news and weather here on the Aria Pops concert. But first, we'll start this set with music from Beethoven's Eroica. We'll hear the third movement with Wilhelm Furtwängler conducting the Berlin Philharmonic Orchestra. And then we'll follow that up with the first movement to Jean Sibelius's The Corelia Suite. He wrote the original Corelia music for a patriotic student pageant in Helsinki. And we'll hear Andrew Collins conducting the London Philharmonic Orchestra.

0: That was the first movement to Jean Sibelius's The Corelia Suite, and before that we heard the third movement to Beethoven's Symphony No. 3, the Eroica. Coming up after a short break, a selection from Mozart's Piano Concerto No. 23. I'll be right back after U.S. news, sports, business, and weather.
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2: The United States is set to ban imports of certain Canadian alcohol, dairy goods, and motorbikes. This action marks the latest escalation in a prolonged trade conflict, following the implementation of Canadian counter-tariffs on American products. The move is expected to have significant economic repercussions for businesses and consumers on both sides of the border. This development comes as households have already felt the impact of tariffs on the cost of living for over a year, and analysts are now assessing what these new restrictions will mean for the future of trade relations between the two nations. The tense relationship between Louisiana State University and the Southeastern Conference has cooled, with the school declaring the issue moot after complying with league demands. This follows a scheduled vote on whether to expel the university from the conference. Tensions had escalated after a United States senator criticized the Southeastern Conference's threat, calling it down to the marrow stupid. Reports indicate cooler heads have prevailed, though questions remain about how long this peace will last. The United States government has approved a $1.9 billion loan to restart a shuttered nuclear power plant in Iowa. This funding is intended to bring the facility back online, marking a significant investment in nuclear energy infrastructure. The decision comes as part of broader efforts to bolster domestic energy production and reliability. The loan will support the necessary upgrades and preparations to safely resume operations at the plant, which had previously ceased activity. Officials view this as a key step in strengthening the nation's energy grid and reducing dependence on foreign sources.
1: 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Across the nation, temperatures vary widely. Boston sits at 74, Chicago at 80, and Denver at 81. New York reports 82, while Los Angeles reaches 99 and San Francisco hits 92. Seattle records 77, and here in small town Texas, the temperature is 89. Our next look at U.S. weather will be at the bottom of the next hour.
0: Welcome back to the Aria Pops Concert. I'm Wendy Barnett, here with you playing the most popular works by the most famous composers of all time. Coming up, music from the Peer Gynt Suite, a selection from Johann Strauss I, and music from West Side Story. Right now, we'll start this half hour with a 7.5-minute work from Mozart's Piano Concerto No. 23. We'll hear the third movement with Yasha Spivakovsky performing with the San Francisco Symphony Orchestra under the direction of Pierre Monta.
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That was the third movement to Mozart's Piano Concerto No. 23 here on the Aria Pops Concert. Up next, music from Peer Gynt Suite No. 2 by Edvard Grieg. We'll hear movement No. 4, Ingrid's Abduction and Lament, with Urban Fjellstad conducting the London Symphony Orchestra. And we'll start with the third movement to Johannes Brahms' Second Symphony. He wrote the Second Symphony during a summer stay in Austria in 1877. We'll hear Arturo Toscanini conducting the NBC Symphony Orchestra.

That was Ingrid's Abduction and Lament from Edvard Grieg's Peer Gynt Suite No. 2, and before that, the third movement to Johannes Brahms' Symphony No. 2. Coming up a little later on the Aria Pops concert, music from Bizet, Prokofiev, Mendelssohn, and right now we'll begin this set of music with a selection from Johann Strauss I.

First, we'll hear the Radetzky March with Rudolf Kemp conducting the Vienna Philharmonic Orchestra. And then we'll hear Sergei Rachmaninoff's Rhapsody on a Theme of Paganini with Variations 7 through 10. The work is based on Paganini's 24th Caprice, a theme also used by Liszt, Brahms, and Ludoslavsky. This was written in 1934 at Rachmaninoff's villa in Switzerland. The Rhapsody is a set of 24 variations for piano and orchestra, and we'll hear variations 7 through 10 with Nima Jarvi conducting the Concertgebouw Orchestra with Bela Davidovich at the piano.

0: Welcome to the encore repeat of Wendy's show, the Aria Classical Pops Concert. Her show is presented every day from 4 until 7 a.m. U.S. Central Time, and then repeated from 4 until 7 p.m.
1: Thank you for joining us for the Aria Pops Concert. I'm Wendy Barnett, here with you playing the most popular works by the most famous composers of all time. Coming up, music from Joseph Haydn's Symphony 101, The Clock Symphony. I'll be right back after this check of world news and weather.
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3: An Austrian woman has died following alleged sexual abuse by her husband, in a case local media have dubbed Pellicott 2, after the notorious French trial. Prosecutors are now investigating the circumstances surrounding her death. The case has sparked outrage and renewed discussions about domestic violence and legal protections for victims across Europe. Authorities have confirmed a full inquiry is underway to determine the exact cause of death and the events leading up to the tragedy. The woman's identity has not been released for privacy reasons. Declassified documents reveal that Spanish and Moroccan authorities received warnings about social media calls for a mass migrant crossing a full day before tens of thousands of individuals surged into the Spanish enclave of Ceuta. Intelligence alerts were issued prior to the large-scale entry, highlighting the advance notice given to officials. The documents confirm that both nations were aware of the planned movement, which occurred as thousands attempted to cross the border. The disclosure sheds light on the events leading up to the significant migration incident.
4: A look at international temperatures. London and Paris report 57. Berlin is 58, and Rome is 79. In Asia, Beijing is 55, Singapore is 83, and Tokyo is 67. Sydney is 56, while Auckland is 59. We'll update world news and temperatures at the top of every hour.
1: Welcome back to the Aria Pops Concert. Thank you for joining us. Let's begin this hour with an 8-minute work from Franz Joseph Haydn's Symphony No. 101, The Clock Symphony. The nickname The Clock comes from the steady ticking accompaniment in this second movement. Here's the Vienna Symphony Orchestra, under the direction of Yasha Horenstein.
5: Aria, popular classical music, making the world a better place, one song at a time.